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1: 1. It's all going down Friday, 4:30. Gotta get a bold bus down to the city. I-95 is the road to the party. NYC's where you'll find me. Crammed in the back near the bathroom stall. Traffic jam at the Lincoln Tunnel. No prob, cause I'm almost there. The night is young.

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Shattered load. The

0: Liza? It's Vogue.
1: Oh my God, the real
0: Liza,
1: one?
2: Liza Koshy.
1: It is the real one.
0: Here we are in person where you've done your massively successful parodies of this format.
1: Stop flirting, please.
0: Now it's time to do a real one.
1: Oh God, no pressure. Let's do it.
0: So, how does this feel?
1: Oh my God, a little sweaty, but very exciting.
0: How long have you been a video maker for?
1: A video maker? I like that title. I've been a video maker for about 4 years now. I'm getting old.
0: How many videos have you made?
1: Way too many. Way more than I can count.
0: How does it feel having more subscribers than there are people in the country of Belgium?
1: Are you serious? Wow, Belgium has great chocolate. What an honor.
3: Can I give you a present?
1: Oh my God, you shouldn't have, but you didn't. Thank you.
0: It's okay. Can you describe your channel in 3 words?
1: Three words. Introvert gone wild.
0: Can you describe yourself in 3 words?
1: Little brown girl.
0: How would your friends describe you in 3 words?
1: Small, tinted female.
0: How about Vogue in 3 words?
1: Ooh, has good taste in people that they interview. Oh my God, speaking of taste, this is the tastiest present I've ever received. Good-looking man, Jetpack Skinski. You know me too well.
0: And what do we have over here on your wall?
1: Well, I have to add it to my shrine of Jet. I'm very religious.
0: Can you tell us, who is Jet Patsinski?
1: One of the many voices in my head. He's one of the characters I created.
0: What's the biggest inspiration you have in creating him?
1: I'm very good looking, as man.
0: Can you do an impression of Jet Patsinski?
1: Jet.
0: Was that it?
1: Jet.
0: So over here we have a photo of Helga, and she also did a parody of 73 Questions?
1: Oh yes, my other split personality. She did 73 Questions. Now it's my turn to do the real one.
0: Okay, so how are you doing these days?
1: Just doing one day at a time.
0: What's your story?
1: Instagram or Snapchat?
0: What's the best part about your job?
1: Well, I can't get fired.
0: Can you describe what you consider to be your job?
1: Making content to make people feel content.
0: What's most important to you?
1: Mental health, my own and of others.
0: What's something that you want people to talk about?
1: Their stories, and use their voices to be heard in their platforms, no matter how big or how small.
0: Is Liza short for anything?
1: For life. I'm 5 feet tall, but it's also short for Elizabeth. My real name's Elizabeth.
0: I knew it.
1: Oh, I made cookies for you.
0: Why did you make cookies for me?
1: Because I'm trying to suck up to Vogue.
0: Oh.
1: Check it out.
0: So, do you have any tips for starting a YouTube channel?
1: Make an account, start uploading videos, and then be yourself. It's very cliche, but nobody else can do it. They suck at it.
0: So what are you shooting this week for your channel?
1: No idea, actually. I was actually writing ideas in my office. You want to come up there and help me? I'll steal your content. Let's do it.
0: Okay. What's your weirdest habit?
1: Chewing gum all the time.
0: What's your biggest phobia?
1: Having bad breath, which is why I chew gum all the time.
0: Favorite hobby?
1: Photography. Follow me on Instagram. Plug.
0: Which famous person do you admire?
1: Jessica Alba and her company Honest. Honestly, it's amazing.
0: Who's an inspiration to you growing up?
1: I'd have to say Jim Carrey and Raven Simone. That's So Raven Was My Jam.
0: What was the last show you watched?
1: Last show that I watched was a Broadway show. Look at me being cultured. Dear Evan Hansen, Ben Platt is amazing.
0: What's your favorite film?
1: Anything with Jim Carrey. I love him. Did I mention that?
0: What's your biggest fear?
1: Re-election. Check out my office. This is it.
0: So this is your setup. I love it. All right. So can you film something for your channel right now?
1: Absolutely. Let's plug it. Guys, check it out. I'm doing the real 73 questions, not the off-brand knockoff version. Make sure to check it out. You can see it in the link in bio. Please subscribe.
0: That's so cool.
1: How was that?
0: What's something you wish YouTubers would stop saying?
1: Link in bio. Please subscribe.
0: Liza, where are you from?
1: Houston, Texas, baby. Just like Beyonce. But like the off-brand version of her.
0: What do you miss most about Houston?
1: The food. Barbecue, honey. But also my family. But also fajitas. Speaking of Houston, I have to show you a mural. Check it out.
0: Okay, what's on your mural?
1: On this wall is a big map from Houston to Hollywood.
0: So cool.
1: That's right. It's my career path. Very similar to Beyonce. We have a lot in common.
0: What brings you the most joy in life?
1: Oh, man, the joy of others.
0: How many languages do you speak?
1: Deux.
0: You speak French?
1: No.
0: So it's just English?
1: Sí, y un poquito de español, con fluidez.
0: If you were a DJ, what would your name be?
1: DJ Booth.
0: When have you felt genuinely starstruck?
1: By President Barack Obama.
0: You interviewed President Obama?
1: Yeah, I did. How did that happen?
0: What is he like in person?
1: Even better looking.
0: Which YouTuber inspires you?
1: I would have to say the one I'm dating, David Dobrik.
0: What's something you could tell me about David?
1: Oh, he has great taste in women.
0: Do you have any siblings?
1: 2 of them. My mom made me 2 sisters, but I'm the youngest.
0: What's the best part about being the youngest?
1: Ooh.
2: I would have to say the hand-me-downs.
0: Yeah?
2: Oh, and I like to think that my parents kept trying until they had the best one.
0: This is a really, really cool apartment. What's up with those plants?
2: Ooh, I am a gardener. I have a big green thumb, and I can take care of these plants really easily because they're all fake.
0: Nice. How do you start your day every morning?
2: Every morning I start off with an alarm, unfortunately.
0: What's your favorite letter in the alphabet?
2: Favorite letter? B, because you can be anything.
0: What's your biggest pet peeve?
2: Biggest pet peeve? Humble brags. Shut up.
0: What's your biggest achievement to date?
2: Biggest achievement? This. Definitely this.
0: What's the best song of all time?
2: Ooh, right now it has to be J Balvin, Mi Gente. Such a good song.
0: What's the best dance move of all time?
2: Oh, this is the dance move I do to that song. A little bit of this.
0: What are you doing?
2: It's like twerking, but for your shoulders.
0: How many kids do you want?
2: To watch this video? As many as we can, guys. Come on.
0: What's the best thing you've ever worn?
2: Ooh, best thing I've ever worn. Something, I wore a dress to the VMAs. It was an amazing dress by Sergio Hudson. Plug.
0: What's your biggest splurge?
2: Biggest splurge, only on food, always food.
0: Who's the most stylish person alive?
2: Ooh, Jetpack Skinski, look at that good looking wall. But also Anna Winter.
0: Oh, nice one.
1: Suck up.
0: Is there a message that you'd like to pass on?
2: Oh yeah, Anna, did you see the cookies?
0: All right, I gotta wrap this interview up. In a world without YouTube, what would you imagine yourself doing with your life?
2: Ooh, I would probably be in school. Guys, stay in school, otherwise this happens.
0: Who's your favorite rapper?
2: It's a tie between Chance the Rapper and Candy Rappers.
0: If you could change one law, what would it be?
2: What's the law that allows you to become a president?
0: What three things are most important to you in a person?
2: Ooh, humble, integrity, honesty, and humor.
0: Was that three?
2: That was four.
0: Okay. What would you give 5 stars in this world?
2: You, for doing this entire interview without any editing cuts.
0: So nice. Can I ask you one more question?
2: Oh, man. Can I actually ask you to ask me something?
0: Unconventional, but sure.
2: Okay. Okay. Can I show you a magic trick?
0: Can you show me a magic trick?
2: Yes. Okay, here we go. Ready?
0: Uh-huh.
2: Alakabooty!
0: Whoa!
2: Pretty impressive, right? Been working on it.
0: All right. That's incredible. And this is an incredible Real 73 Question interview. That's it.
2: We did it.
0: We did it.
2: Link in bio.
0: All right.
2: Please subscribe.
0: Bye, Eliza. Take care. See you.
2: Bye.

0: Gwyneth!
1: Hey!
0: Oh my gosh, I'm so excited for this.
1: You made it!
0: I made it especially in time for summer in the Hamptons. We're finally together. Thank you for making the time to do 73 questions.
1: Thank you, and welcome to my garden.
0: Thank you so much. Welcome to me. And you have a beautiful garden indeed. What are you growing in this garden?
1: Oh my goodness, we have all kinds of lettuces. We have some tomatoes that are starting to come up over here. They're still a number of weeks away. We have some beautiful cucumbers and squash and basil and sage and herbs. It's an abundance.
0: It's so lush and looks great. What is a go-to recipe that you're excited about?
1: Well, lately I've been using all this gorgeous lettuce, so lots of salads with delicious proteins and really cooking from the land.
0: Delicious. What's a recipe that you've gotten asked about more than any other recipe?
1: A lot about my boyfriend breakfasts.
0: And other than yours, whose recipes just work out beautifully for you?
1: I'm going to say Ina Garten.
0: Okay. Now, besides wheatgrass shots, what other health foods did your mom introduce to you when you were little?
1: Kind of healthier soda and vitamin C supplements.
0: Super healthy. Now, I may not have wheatgrass shots, but I did bring you some of these.
1: Aww.
0: Yeah, here you go.
1: Thank you.
0: This can add to the whole decor of where we are right now.
1: That is so nice.
0: I'm glad you like it.
1: I love flowers.
0: Yeah, I decided to go with ranunculus because I've never heard of them before.
1: I got something for you. Come on.
0: Okay. What's your biggest vice?
1: My one alcoholic drink a week.
0: What's your biggest virtue?
1: Everything else.
0: What's one thing that really annoys you?
1: Incompetence.
0: What's something you used to do that makes you cringe now?
1: Sing in public. After you.
0: Thank you so much.
1: My pleasure.
0: And what's something you don't do that you wished you did more of?
1: Sing in public.
0: And what is your number one hosting tip?
1: Number one hosting tip is always have a beautiful cheese board.
0: What piece of jewelry from your family is most special to you?
1: Probably the engagement ring that my father gave my mother and then she gave to me.
0: Beautiful. What's one fashion trend that you find absolutely baffling?
1: I'm not really into big bell bottoms or fringe.
0: Thank God I left my bell bottoms and fringe at home. What's your favorite curse word?
1: Favorite curse word, fuck ass.
0: Favorite Coldplay song?
1: Life is for living.
0: Can you sing a little bit of it?
1: But life is for living, we all know. And I ain't gonna learn. I don't remember the words. Alone. Oh,
0: what a beautiful voice. That was incredible. And what a beautiful Academy Award.
1: My doorstop. It works perfectly.
0: Now, you met Brad on the set of Glee. Were you nervous to sing in front of him?
1: No, because we were just acquaintances then, so it was very professional.
0: Very professional. Can you give me three super specific tips for maintaining the best skin?
1: Exfoliation, hydration, and nutrition.
0: Oh, great. And wow, look at this. You are just treating me right now.
1: Come on over here.
0: Oh, this is beautiful.
1: I just got to grab something.
0: You got it. Look at this view. Gwyneth, I mean, on a scale of 1 to 10, how much are you enjoying this?
1: 25.
0: Goes off the charts.
1: Thank you.
0: All right. We got a spread here, too?
1: We do. All Would right. you like anything?
0: I think
1: carrots
0: I may,
1: or?
0: I may help myself to some of this. Let's do it. I'm going to go grab some of this carrots for here. So, Gwyneth, I wanted to ask about your mom, the one and only Blythe Danner. What's the best beauty advice that she ever gave you?
1: Probably to keep it simple.
0: What's the most valuable thing that you learned from your parents' marriage?
1: Stick it out.
0: What has been the biggest surprise about motherhood?
1: How much love there is in this thing.
0: And what advice did your dad give you that you still live by?
1: To always tell the truth.
0: We got a baby bird chirping in the background now.
1: That's Amagansett for you.
0: This is so bucolic. Now, I know that you took an incredibly touching trip with your father to Paris when you were just 10 years old. What do you remember most fondly about that time?
1: That he said he wanted me to see Paris for the first time with a man who would always love me no matter what.
0: That's really sweet. Now, have you created any special tradition with your daughter or son as a tribute to that?
1: Yeah. In fact, we do a lot of special outings one-on-one as well.
0: Hmm. What traits did Moses and Apple get from you?
1: I think Moses got his deliberation from me and Apple her sense of humor.
0: How has Apple influenced your style?
1: She pulls me back to the 90s.
0: Mm. That is one time to be pulled back to right now. I remember it vividly. What is one item that Apple is not allowed to borrow from your closet under any circumstances?
1: Mm. You know, nothing's off limits for her.
0: What would you steal from her closet?
1: Maybe her jean shorts.
0: Okay, now I have a random question for you.
1: Okay.
0: Super random. So you read things that say drink a lot of water, and other people are like, don't drink a lot of water. How much water do you drink every day?
1: I drink a lot. I probably drink about 8 of these.
0: Okay. So I guess I need to do the same thing. Now, this interview is happening because you are celebrating 15 years of Goop.
1: Can you believe that?
0: It's extraordinary.
1: 15 years?
0: 15 years.
1: I can't believe it.
0: I know. And what was your original goal at the time back then, 15 years ago?
1: Really just to connect people to fantastic information that would make their lives better and more interesting.
0: Yeah, I think you succeeded at that.
1: Thank you.
0: Clearly. Now, would you say that that is the same goal now, 15 years later?
1: Absolutely.
0: And what do you hope Goop looks like in another 15 years?
1: I hope we're still doing exactly the same thing, but in more countries.
0: All right, go for it. Now, how do you deal with criticism as a CEO?
1: I try to separate the personal from the professional. And I also try to hear the things that might hurt my feelings in the criticism so that I'm always learning.
0: And what are you most proud of that the brand has achieved?
1: Very proud of the fact that we continue to help eliminate shame, especially for women.
0: Yeah. And what issues besides that do you want to continue to dive deeper on?
1: More into all things that help women.
0: What are you most excited about in wellness right now?
1: The idea of longevity, like really being able to live a long life, a little bit healthier and with more vitality.
0: Now, wellness sometimes gets some flack. What do you think people misunderstand about Goop?
1: I think whenever you're trying to introduce a new concept into the culture, it can be uncomfortable for people.
0: And what's the most simple wellness advice that anyone can follow?
1: Quiet the mind.
0: Mm, super important. Now, another random question. Can you show me the last photo that you took on your phone?
1: On my phone?
0: Yeah, absolutely.
1: Okie dokie.
0: What's it gonna
1: As
0: be?
1: Long as it's G-rated. Let's see. There's some from... Not from an
0: be.
1: Event.
0: I'm going to grab another cherry.
1: Please do.
0: Great. Great, thank you.
1: Here's my son I caught doing a photography project in his bathroom.
0: What was the project?
1: I think it was motion capture, something that I don't fully understand.
0: Are you normally surveilling your children?
1: I like to sneak in and capture a moment.
0: Let's sneak off and see some more.
1: Come with me.
0: Happy to. Gwyneth, what is your most Gwyneth Paltrow outfit?
1: Probably something really simple, like jean shorts or white jeans and a nice sweater, a button down.
0: If you could give your style a name, what would it be?
1: Classic, but with a twist.
0: What fashion looks of yours do you most see reposted on the internet?
1: Probably currently anything I wore in the 90s.
0: What's one look that you think is underappreciated?
1: Maybe some of my more simple looks.
0: Can you give me a 3-word description of that velvet Gucci suit that you wore without using the word velvet?
1: Bold, red, trendsetting.
0: Where is it now?
1: It's in my closet in California.
0: So you're not using it to hold any doors around here?
1: Not currently.
0: Okay, great. Now, what was your best role when you look back at your amazing career?
1: Oh, gosh, I was so lucky. I've had so many amazing roles.
0: Yeah. And what's your favorite line from any of your characters?
1: Probably from the Royal Tenenbaums when Margot says, "You probably don't even know my middle name."
0: Oh, that's a good one. What was the moment that totally shook you into wanting to act?
1: Probably watching my mother do plays when I was very little at the Williamstown Theater Festival.
0: And what's a TV show that you would love to guest star on if you could?
1: Maybe Alone, but I'm not that good at survival, so a very short cameo.
0: If you saw your films playing one night on television, which would you most likely actually sit through and watch the whole thing?
1: Maybe Emma?
0: That is exactly what I was going to say. Did you just say that because you knew I was going to say that?
1: I had a feeling.
0: Now, it's been 19 years since you've been in the leading role.
1: Yep.
0: And that's where you're in every single scene.
1: Yeah.
0: What is the one thing you miss about that?
1: Nothing.
0: Who are you most excited about right now in Hollywood at this moment?
1: Jodie Comer?
0: And which of your character's wardrobe would you steal if you could?
1: The lady that I played in A Perfect Murder.
0: What's a favorite piece of anything that you stole from set?
1: I've actually never stolen anything from set, but I wish I had stolen the Birkin bag from the Royal Tenenbaums.
0: Oh, gosh, is it too late?
1: I think it's too late.
0: Okay, maybe. Who besides Meg Ryan has ever left you starstruck?
1: Oprah.
0: I could see that. And what would you tell someone who wants to date an actor?
1: Skip it.
0: You did a killer Texas accent for your first role. Can you give me a mini masterclass in that? And if you want to do the accent, by all means, you are invited.
1: I don't remember how to do that accent.
0: So how do you do it? Are you sure? You don't remember at all?
1: Well, the way I always approached accents was treating them like music, like really trying to hear all of the nuance of all of the notes.
0: Right. I also know that you're a polyglot. Can you say anything in any language?
1: I can say, fiche-moi la paix.
0: Oh, that sounds beautiful.
1: It means, leave me the fuck alone.
0: Moving on, Gwyneth. How do each of these directors direct Gwyneth Paltrow?
1: Okay.
0: Here we go. Ryan Murphy.
1: He says, do it with less emotion.
0: Jon Favreau.
1: He says, yeah, that's great, that's great. Do it again like that.
0: Wes Anderson.
1: He says, do it again, but do it exactly how I tell you.
0: Very insightful. Now, Gwyneth, since you're so into longevity, I'm assuming you have a cold plunge and a sauna.
1: I do. Would you like to see?
0: I would like to
1: see.
0: Come
1: on.
0: Now, I think I have an idea, but can you explain in your own words why it seems everyone has a cold plunge and sauna?
1: So, cold plunges and saunas are amazing for detoxification and circulation, and they say skin tone and everything. You want to try?
0: Like, go in?
1: Yeah.
0: All right. I'll just back myself up in here. And hopefully you don't turn it on.
1: Oh, it's on. You don't feel the heat?
0: It's already 90 degrees here. You can let me know whenever you want.
1: All right, all right.
0: Thanks,
1: come on.
0: Okay. I guess it's time for me to jump in a cold plunge.
1: That's right. Cold plunge right over here.
0: So how often are you using this?
1: Multiple times a week, I would say.
0: Yeah. How cold is it?
1: It's 45 degrees.
0: Okay, and this is going to increase lifespan? Like, what's going on here?
1: That's what they say. Okay. They say it also helps with mood and all kinds of things.
0: Right. Well, there's another thing that's helping with mood is this beautiful, beautiful view. Look at this. This is incredible.
1: Oh, thank you.
0: Wow. It's pretty wild because this is my first time in Amagansett.
1: What do you think so far?
0: I love it a lot more now. And you've been coming here for how many years?
1: About 18 years ago I bought this house.
0: It's beautiful. And what's changed the most in this time?
1: It's become very popular.
0: Yes, it has. I was in traffic, I think, for about 1,000 hours getting here.
1: Sorry about that.
0: That's okay. You're worth it. And what is one thing that I should do after this interview is over?
1: Go to Amagansett Square.
0: Oh, great. And we'll be happy. We have all these orchards with, like, what fruit is on this?
1: Apples.
0: Gorgeous. Amazing. Now, Gwyneth, you've talked about how important agency is in your life. Do you ever feel powerless?
1: Occasionally, unfortunately.
0: And who was your mentor, and what's the most valuable advice that they've given you?
1: A guy named Brian, who says, when you have a problem, you gotta try 1,000 things 1,000 times.
0: That's good advice. And what is your relationship with the word ambitious now?
1: I think it's a good word, especially for women to embrace.
0: All right. All right, are we gonna pick any apples today?
1: Sure.
0: Is it ripe?
1: Not yet. Okay. Can you come back in October?
0: Yeah, I'll do that, if you invite me. What's another term besides ambitious that you hope gets reevaluated?
1: Assertive.
0: Can you make a prediction about yourself 1 year from today?
1: I'll probably be here.
0: If you could go back in time, which younger version of Gwyneth Paltrow would you want to have a talk with, and what would you say?
1: Probably the one when I was about 19 years old.
0: Yeah? And what would you say?
1: I was particularly lost at that juncture, and I think I would just want to tell her to really become very, very close to herself, because that's how life gets a lot less painful.
0: There we go. And last question, I believe we're on question number 73, if I'm counting correctly. What is one sliding doors moment in your life that you still think about today?
1: I suppose when I said yes to doing the show Glee.
0: Well, I'm glad you said yes to doing this interview, Gwyneth. That concludes. Thank you so much.
1: Thank you. Do you want to have a little more charcuterie with me?
0: I'm all yours.
1: Fantastic.

0: Hey, Dan.
1: Hi, Vogue. Welcome.
0: Let's do this.
1: Let's do this.
0: You know why I'm here.
1: I'm going to be asked some questions today, I think.
0: 73 of them.
1: That's true.
0: How excited are you?
1: On a scale of 1 to 10, I'm at a solid 14.
0: That's not high enough.
1: That's pretty high.
0: Come on. All right, let's begin this interview. So what's the first thing you thought of this morning?
1: What I was going to eat for breakfast.
0: What's the first thing on your to-do list?
1: Ordering what I was going to eat for breakfast.
0: What's the fourth thing on your to-do list?
1: Figuring out where I was going to go for lunch.
0: What's something that you feel like should be on your to-do list, but it's not?
1: Scheduling a workout for after the breakfast and lunch.
0: And what's your go-to breakfast?
1: Blueberry ricotta pancakes from Little Dom's around the corner.
0: Delicious.
1: Mm-hmm.
0: All right.
1: My name.
0: Who's your favorite artist?
1: Chris Knight is a favorite. I have a lot of his work. He's also Canadian.
0: Nice. And favorite cocktail?
1: Ooh, no. Cosmopolitan on the rocks? Can I say that in 2019?
0: Yeah, you can. It's okay. Unique. That's a unique answer. And what's your favorite scent?
1: Anything like woody, like a burnt wood, like a cedar or a pine, something oody.
0: Okay, who is this friendly little furry guy?
1: This is Redmond.
0: Hey, Redmond.
1: This is my dog and best friend.
0: How would Redmond describe himself if he could?
1: Better than all of us.
0: How do you think he'd describe you?
1: I don't want to know.
0: What's your favorite thing about your dog?
1: He is very calm and level-headed, qualities that I strive for every day of my life.
0: Okay, Dan, I'm a huge, huge fan of Schitt's Creek. I love that show.
1: Thank you.
0: And I'm just putting it out there. Did you have any idea when it started that you'd be here, 5 seasons deep, Emmy-nominated, next to the likes of all these shows right now?
1: Absolutely not. The past 6 years have been an absolute dream come true.
0: Congratulations.
1: Thank you.
0: And you acted, produced, wrote, and showran Schitt's Creek.
1: Mm-hmm.
0: How are you still standing?
1: You might want to ask my therapist. I don't know. I think when you do something that you're passionate about, that you love, it just comes quite easily.
0: Which of those roles did you truly relish the most?
1: I loved doing them all at the same time. There was something quite amazing about having an idea that only existed in my head, and by the end of it, seeing it come to life. It was fantastic.
0: What will you miss the most about it?
1: The people.
0: Now, your character David once famously said when it comes to fashion,
1: uh-oh,
0: durable and elegant usually don't go hand in hand. Is this really true?
1: I love durability in my clothing, and I think this sweater is both durable and elegant, so I'm gonna say I disagree with David Rose.
0: Now, as someone who is never not well-dressed, what style advice can you offer?
1: I think you have to feel comfortable in the clothes that you're wearing, because if you are uncomfortable, people can see, and people can tell, and that's not a good look.
0: Is there any trend you are uncomfortable trying?
1: Hats. But I've tried all those trends, and they did not work out, unfortunately.
0: What was the last thing that you purchased?
1: A house.
0: Congrats again.
1: Thank you very much.
0: Adulting so hard.
1: Mm-hmm. I know, I'm terrified and excited.
0: What's the most luxe thing that you've ever worn?
1: Probably the Rick Owens leather jacket that I wear in the pilot episode of our show. It was actually mine from my own closet. I bought it with my first paycheck. I went to the store in New York. I swiped my credit card. My hand was shaking. And I've worn it every day since, and I'm so glad that it made it into the show. You gotta get your money's worth at the end of the day.
0: What is something you can never overinvest in?
1: Your relationships with your friends and family and loved ones.
0: Wise words. What is your most prized possession?
1: My relationships. And, I mean, this is gonna seem sort of boastful.
0: Okay.
1: But why not?
0: I'm ready for it.
1: My MTV Movie Award.
0: That is an MTV Movie Award.
1: It is indeed.
0: I saw the popcorn.
1: And I'll tell you why it means so much to me. I started my career at MTV as a television host, so to win this for my role on Schitt's Creek was like a full circle moment.
0: That's cool.
1: Mm-hmm.
0: Look at that.
1: It's also very heavy, so I use it to work out.
0: Yeah, it's a good way to do exercise.
1: I don't do that.
0: What is your favorite movie of all time?
1: Bridget Jones's Diary.
0: What is your favorite song of all time?
1: If pressed, I would say I Will Always Love You by Dolly Parton / Whitney Houston. I will take either version.
0: It's a good combo.
1: Mm-hmm.
0: Now I heard a rumor that you're a huge Beyoncé fan. Can you rank every Beyoncé album?
1: First of all, absolutely not. That's why would I ever do that? They're all masterpieces.
0: All right.
1: And second of all, is someone not a Beyoncé fan?
0: Doesn't exist.
1: Okay.
0: Doesn't exist.
1: Just checking.
0: Now, if it's not Beyoncé, though, can you rank every Mariah Carey album?
1: Absolutely not. Why would you ask me that? They're all masterpieces.
0: Okay, I get it. Now, if you were seated at a dinner table with Beyonce and Mariah Carey, how would you kick off the conversation?
1: Well, first of all, I would have passed out when I got the invitation to that dinner.
0: Yeah.
1: So I would be unconscious for the dinner. People would have to, like, marionette my body into making it look like I was enjoying myself.
2: Someone's at the door.
0: Seems like a lively night.
1: I will say this. Mariah Carey once tweeted about our show, and I had a full panic attack.
0: That's a pretty big deal.
1: It is a big deal. I got out on the airplane, and I cried.
0: Thanks. Wow.
1: I don't know why I just told you that I cried.
0: That's okay.
1: I guess we're getting pretty intimate.
0: What'd you get?
1: These are blueberry ricotta pancakes from Little Don's.
0: Ah, that sounds good.
1: Mm-hmm.
0: Now, let's talk about your creative process.
1: Oh, that sounds intellectual.
0: It is. Let's time to get intellectual.
1: Uh-huh.
0: When is the best time for your writing?
1: I feel like every CEO says in the mornings, but for me it's very, very late at night.
0: And where do you get your inspiration writing?
1: In my little writer's nook that I'll show you right now.
0: Oh, that sounds nice.
1: Mm-hmm.
0: What's the most important thing for you when writing?
1: Oh, boy. Probably to just make sure that anything I'm writing feels honest and grounded and real.
0: Yeah. Do you remember the first thing you ever wrote?
1: Yes. It was a short story about a young girl that got kidnapped and taken to Russia at the turn of the century.
0: What inspired that?
1: I don't know. I've never been to Russia, and I know nothing about the turn of the century. So I remember my grandmother crying at the story, though, but that could be because it was so bad.
0: Ah. Now, at what age did you feel confident in your voice as a writer?
1: I would like you to re-ask me that question in a decade.
0: Okay. Mm-hmm. How do you beat writer's block?
1: On the best of days, I would walk around the block. On the worst of days, I would plan a trip somewhere.
0: Whose writing do you read or hear and feel utterly blown away by?
1: I would say Joan Didion, or nowadays, Phoebe Waller-Bridge.
0: Oh, Phoebe Waller-Bridge.
1: A fellow 73 questioner.
0: She is incredible. Dan, would you consider yourself to be a routine person?
1: No, I am not a routine person.
0: Ah, no routines. So, you don't have a morning or evening skincare beauty routine?
1: I would say in that case, I am a routine person. I have a regimented skincare routine that I don't care to share with all of you.
0: I knew it. I knew it. So, besides the MTV Movie Award, what is your exercise regimen?
1: I take a lot of walks around the block like a 92-year-old grandmother in Florida. I have bad knees.
0: What three staples should everyone have in their closet without fail?
1: I would say a great pair of dress shoes, a great pair of dress pants, and a crisp white t-shirt.
0: Whose fashion advice do you worship?
1: Paul Newman, and I wish I could ask him about it.
0: What's something you learned from The Gap that still holds true?
1: Ooh, how to perfectly fold

0: finally found it on eBay, and we purchased it, we wore it, and I now have it in my closet.
1: Who's your favorite designer right now?
0: Dries Van Noten.
1: Who's the most fashionable character in any rom-com ever?
0: Bridget Jones.
1: Favorite fashion moment in any rom-com ever?
0: Probably this dress is an Alaya when Cher Horowitz was held at gunpoint in Clueless.
1: That's a good one.
0: Mm-hmm.
1: Now, you were born in Canada.
0: I was born in Canada, proudly.
1: What does Toronto have over LA?
0: I would say the seasons and nice people.
1: What's the most Canadian thing about you?
0: I say sorry a lot. Sorry? Is it sorry here? I don't know.
1: I'm not hearing a lot of those. Now, you said growing up that you were an introvert as a kid. Would you still say that you are an introvert?
0: Yes, which is why a one-take 73 questions situation is not necessarily in my comfort zone.
1: Well, you're doing fine.
0: Mm-hmm.
1: And we have some family over here.
0: Oh.
1: Is this a photo of you and your dad?
0: This is a photo of my family and a photo of me and my dad. My dad actually gave me this little framed photo on the last day of shooting our show.
1: What does it say on that?
0: It says, Daniel, it was an honor being your partner, son. Dad, XO. Oh, no. I don't want to cry for you, Vogue, but I just might.
1: You're so lucky to have a father like him.
0: He is a lovely, lovely, sweet, generous man.
1: Now, when you were growing up, did you have any idea that he was famous?
0: Not until I was around 15 when American Pie came out, and then everyone started asking me if the movie was based on my life. And unfortunately, I have not made love to a pie.
1: You wrote his part on Schitt's Creek.
0: I did.
1: How similar is that persona with his real life one?
0: I would say there's a lot of similarities. He does not like getting his hair wet. So obviously in the first season of our show, I wrote a scene where his hair gets wet. It's what you do
1: Damn.
0: To your family.
1: Uh-huh. Damn.
0: Yeah.
1: Now, everyone in the show is individually so funny.
0: They are indeed.
1: Who is often the first to crack up?
0: I would say me. And then I built it into my character. I feel like David laughs a lot at people. And that's just my way of blurring the lines between my unprofessionalism and his eccentricities.
1: Now, you once described Schitt's Creek as being a celebration of love. And rather than just a comedy, a drama with comedic elements.
0: That is, you have done
1: Boom.
0: Your research.
1: Wow. Nailed it. Would you change that?
0: No, I think that is the most accurate description I have heard so far.
1: What's something you learned recently that really impressed you or blew your mind?
0: How cashews are made. They're not made, they're actually grown on trees. Anyway, Google it, it's crazy.
1: Okay. What are you currently excited about in life right now?
0: Figuring out what my next show is going to be, and also, I've been working on something, and I guess Vogue is the place to show it to.
1: Saving it for Vogue,
0: Uh-oh.
1: That's smart.
0: I'm nervous!
1: What's your favorite book?
0: It's a long-form poem called Autobiography of Red.
1: Right. What's your favorite pizza?
0: Pepperoni double cheese.
1: Do you have any regrets, Dan?
0: I feel like regrets are a waste of time.
1: What was the last thing that made you cry?
0: Shooting the last episode of our entire series.
1: What was the last thing that made you cry from laughing?
0: Shooting the last episode of our entire series.
1: And what was the last time that you were surprised?
0: When we got our Emmy nominations.
1: What do you want to be remembered for?
0: I guess having done some good.
1: Wow, take a look at that.
0: Uh-oh. I don't know. I don't know what these are.
1: Those look cool.
0: Don't look too closely, they're just samples. But it's a little project I've been working on.
1: Well, I want a pair of those.
0: Mm-hmm.
1: Now, you've been lauded for how you present queer stories.
0: Hmm.
1: How does that make you feel?
0: Very grateful to have been given the opportunity to do that.
1: What's been the most surprising response from telling those stories?
0: Probably the letters that we've received from people who have told us that the show has changed their relationships with their family and friends for the better and has made them more confident people.
1: It's incredible.
0: It's amazing.
1: You are someone who has proclaimed they love Japan.
0: Yes.
1: So this is correct.
0: Verified. Okay. That is a fact.
1: Now, what do you love most about Japan as a country and culture?
0: I feel like when you're there, you feel like you're trapped between the past, the present, and the future, and that's pretty magical.
1: And what's something you always, without fail, have to buy when you're there?
0: Glasses. Which is why I want to...
1: Oh, I'm going to try them on.
0: I'm just going to see which one works best.
1: Let's see how I look.
0: For you.
1: Yeah.
0: We might have to do this fitting a little later,
1: right,
0: but I would go with a sunglass, I think, if I were to do anything.
1: We'll figure it out.
0: That's fine.
1: But if I had 24 hours to spend in Japan, what one store, bar, restaurant should I have to hit?
0: Okay. Store, I would pick up something from Capital with a K. It's very special. Bar, JBS, which is a little record bar.

0: and Bar Trench, which is sort of a feels like Sweeney Todd, England, or something. And restaurant, there's a little dumpling place in Harajuku. If you just look up best dumplings in Harajuku, you will find that place. But it is extraordinary, and they have the most amazing cucumber salad I have ever eaten.
1: Nice. And I just brought you to a place to the last question, talking about food, because the last question I have for you, Dan, this has been great. Can I have some of those pancakes? Because I haven't eaten all day.
0: First of all, we are not eating on camera for Vogue. And second of all, that is an order for one, sir. So, no, you cannot.
1: Ooh.
0: I'm very grateful you were here, though. Sorry.
1: Fine, I'll take it. All right. Thanks so much, Dan.
0: Thank you.

0: Hey, if it isn't James Corden. I was actually on my way to ask you 73 questions.
1: Well, let's start now. Hop in, I'll give you a ride.
0: Let's do it.
1: Cool.
0: Here we go. Okay. So this is what the view is like.
1: I guess so.
0: I'm a huge fan of the Late Late Show, by the way.
1: Thank you very much.
0: All right, so how are you feeling about tonight's show?
1: Good.
0: Who is on tonight's show?
1: John Leguizamo and Sacha Baron Cohen.
0: I love carpool karaoke.
1: Thank you.
0: What's your favorite moment from it?
1: When Stevie Wonder called my wife.
0: What one celebrity is on the dream list to stop the car for?
1: Beyonce.
0: What one celebrity would you not stop the car for?
1: Dominic Cooper, he can walk.
0: If you were in a boy band, what would the band's name be?
1: Insatiable, because you just can't get enough.
0: Who would be in Insatiable?
1: Me and the four remaining members of O-Town.
0: Can we do a little karaoke right now?
1: Sure.
0: All right, it's got to be public domain, though.
1: That's fine. I have a stack of public domain songs right here. There you go.

0: All right, we're here.
1: Let's do it. So how's life been treating you in Los Angeles?
0: I'm enjoying it.
1: Yeah? What's your favorite thing about living in LA?
0: The weather.
1: What's your least favorite thing about living in LA?
0: You have to drive everywhere.
1: What's the best thing about the UK?
0: The people.
1: What's the biggest difference between LA and UK?
0: The people.
1: What's one thing you wish you had from the UK here in LA?
0: My immediate family.
1: Who's the most important person in Hollywood?
0: Jimmy Iovine.
1: What's the best piece of advice you had when starting the show?
0: To just be yourself.
1: What's the best piece of advice you've ever received?
0: If you're doing it wrong, do it strong. After you.
1: Well, thanks very much. What's one thing you can't live without?
0: Oxygen.
1: What's one habit you wish you can break?
0: I bite my nails.
1: It's a nice foosball table.
0: Yeah.
1: What's your favorite sports team?
0: West Ham United.
1: Do you know their cheer?
0: I do, and we don't call it a cheer.
1: What's David Beckham really like in person?
0: He smells amazing.
1: What's Benedict Cumberbatch really like in person?
0: He's beautiful.
1: What's the Queen really like in person?
0: I've never met her.
2: James, what do you really like in person?
0: I wish I knew, Johnny. I really do.
1: What's your go-to cocktail?
0: An Eastern Standard.
1: What would your last meal be?
0: A Shake Shack burger.
1: Are you afraid of anything at all?
0: Just stuff happening to my family. Bad things.
1: Oh!
0: Hey, Tori Kelly!
3: Hi. James, who's your best friend?
0: Ben Winston.
3: Who was your first kiss?
0: Rachel.
3: And what time do I need to be on set?
0: In about 15 minutes.
3: Okay. Cool.
0: Does that count as three questions?
1: It does, yeah.
0: Do you want to see the set?
1: Let's do it.
0: Come with me.
1: What's your favorite TV show of all time?
0: The West Wing.
1: Favorite movie of all time?
0: As Good as It Gets.
1: What's a movie that made you cry?
0: E.T.
1: If you could star in any Broadway show, what would it be?
0: Funny thing happened on the way to the Forum.
1: Who is your favorite Disney princess?
0: Jasmine, obviously.
4: What's the most British thing you can possibly say?
0: God save the Queen.
5: What's the most American thing you can possibly say?
0: Oh my God, you guys, this is amazing. Oh, hey, Jed.
1: Who's this guy?
0: This is my driver, Jed. He drives me in the hallways.
1: Is this how you normally get around the halls?
0: Absolutely not.
1: What is the bravest thing you've ever done?
0: I did 3 parachute jumps in 2 hours.
1: What is the stupidest thing you've ever done?
0: I did 3 parachute jumps in 2 hours.
1: What's your craziest fan moment?
0: Someone asked for a picture of Jones, only my knees.
1: What's the best thing about the internet?
0: That people can watch our show at any time of the day.
1: What's the worst thing about the internet?
0: That people can tell me what they think of our show at any time of the day.
1: Who should everyone be following on social media right now?
0: Alfie Days. Thanks, Jed.
6: Thanks.
1: What's your favorite place to visit?
0: Now I live here, London.
1: What's a place you want to visit?
0: Tokyo.
1: What was your first line in a paying role?
0: Roast the meats.
1: What do you think of the American political system?
0: I'm finding it interesting.
1: What's your spirit animal?
0: A duck-billed platypus.
1: James, can you answer a few questions while taking some photos in that photo booth right there?
0: Sure.
1: All right. If you could have any tattoo, what would it be and where?
0: I'd like to get the word tattoo on my leg in Japanese.

0: I get in my car and drive home.
1: What's one cause you feel passionately about?
0: That there are people on the planet who don't have clean water.
1: If you could change one thing about the planet, what would it be?
0: I try and give everybody clean water.
2: Hey, James, this man on an iPad wants to ask you a question.
0: Cool.
3: Hey, James, my wife and I are considering having a child. What's the best part about being a father?
0: It gives you great perspective on your own life, and you realize how irrelevant a lot of it has been until this moment.
1: What piece of advice would you offer your 13-year-old self?
0: That it's just school, it will be over soon, and a lot of these people are just dicks.
1: What's the secret to a great interview?
0: Honesty.
1: Whose show would you most like to be a guest on?
0: Jimmy Fallon's The Tonight Show.
1: What is your dream guest lineup, dead or alive?
0: Prince, Frank Sinatra, and Winston Churchill.
1: Who were you most nervous to meet?
0: I was nervous when I met Oprah.
1: All right. If someone had to fill in for you for a day, who would it be?
0: Les Moonves.
1: If you could switch lives with anyone for a day, who would it be?
0: Anna Wintour.
1: All right.
0: There you go.
1: All right.
0: Here's the photo.
1: Oh, that's beautiful. Thanks.
0: Yeah?
1: Yeah. Oh, for me?
0: Yeah, it's you.
1: Great. Thanks, man. Thanks.

0: I never thought in my lifetime.
1: Tavi, hey.
2: Hi.
1: I'm here to ask 73 questions.
2: I know.
1: All right, let's get into it. Can you tell us where we are?
2: The set of Gossip Girl, if you want to come in.
1: Let's do it. What's the best thing about being back on set?
2: Being around people.
1: What do you do in between takes?
2: Apologize for literally anything.
1: What's the strangest way you've seen yourself described in print?
2: Pint-sized?
1: Do you know where you fall on the chaotic neutral chart?
2: Probably like cool and beautiful.
1: What's the most surprised you've ever been?
2: When I woke up during jaw surgery.
1: What's the most important vintage piece that you ever bought?
2: Haha, this vintage Prada skirt on eBay.
1: Very nice. What's the strongest reaction you've had to a fashion show?
2: A lot of Rodarte shows have made me cry.
1: What was your philosophy on getting dressed when you were 11?
2: More is more.
1: What's your philosophy on getting dressed today?
2: Enough is like enough is more.
1: Okay, that's good. How do you start to put an outfit together?
2: Choose one thing that I'm excited about and go from there.
1: You were only 11 when you started your blog. How did you come up with the name Style Rookie?
2: I read fashion blogs with names like Style Bubble, Fashion Robot, Fashion Pirate. So I just kind of copied that construction and was like, I don't know anything, so Rookie.
1: You wrote about wearing bags as hats and hangers as necklaces. What's the most absurd object you used for an outfit?
2: Coat hanger as a necklace was a lot and dangerous, but I wore like a lot of tights as belts.
1: What was the moment that you knew there was no turning back?
2: Birth.
1: What was the most beautiful piece of fan mail that you ever got?
2: I actually have it right here. It's a jacket inspired by the book The Secret History by Donna Tartt. And this woman, Stephanie, made it for me because she knew I loved the book. It's crazy, like she made all of this. And her website is godsavethemisanthropes.com.
1: That's really cool. Now, you were 15 when you started the online teen magazine, Rookie.
2: Mm-hmm.
1: What's your favorite article that was ever posted on the site?
2: How to structure your days if you're depressed.
1: And what was your favorite piece that you wrote?
2: It was really sad, but my goodbye letter I'm probably proudest of.
1: What is the worst thing about the internet?
2: Rampant misinformation.
1: What's the best?
2: My community of flat earthers.
1: What was the most surprising thing about editing a magazine?
2: That I could do it.
1: What does the world need to know about teenage girls?
2: Leave them alone.
1: What independent publications would you recommend to former Rookie readers?
2: Polyesterzine, Galdem, Another Gaze Journal.
3: Now, Tavi, do you still write every day?
2: I try to.
1: What is your go-to cure for writer's block?
2: Write it as an email to a friend.
4: Oh, we need you on set in 49 questions.
2: Oh, sure, yeah.
1: So do you keep your phone next to you while you're working?
2: No, I lock it in a case safe.
1: And what question keeps you up all night?
2: Have I been building a house of cards? And I don't mean a hit Netflix show.
1: And what was the first play that you were ever in?
2: Oliver.
1: I love Oliver. And who did you play in Oliver?
2: An orphan slash Fagin's boy. I was 8.
1: Ah, buzzsaw. What was your favorite musical as a kid?
2: Wicked.
1: And what's your dream role in a play?
2: St. Joan.
1: Can you do one of the lines for me right now?
2: Life is like a box of chocolates.
1: Now, Broadway's been closed for a year. What's the best thing people can do to support the theater right now?
2: Donate to the Actors Fund.
1: What's the biggest difference between performing in a theater versus on camera?
2: Cameras steal your soul.
1: What's the craziest stage door experience you've had?
2: I did the play This Is Our Youth, which has literally 3 people in it. And I was signing playbills at the stage door, and I reached for one woman's, and she was like, no.
1: What's one movie that every teenage girl should watch?
2: Teenage by Matt Wolff. And now we're at the high school.
1: And what would the one-act play about your life thus far be called?
2: Fleabag. And it is all plagiarized.
1: What would you be if you had a different career?
2: A stage mom.
1: A lot about the show is under wraps, but are you Gossip Girl?
2: Mm-hmm.
1: What can you tell me about your character?
2: She's ambitious and looks like me.
1: So if she's not Gossip Girl, who is?
2: There's a chance any of them are Gossip Girl.
1: Would you rather have Blair or Serena's Closet?
2: Blair.
1: What can you say will be different about this Gossip Girl?
2: The children have Instagram.
1: How has your life changed since the show started?
2: I can no longer sign emails, XOXO.
1: Who would you say is the real-life Gossip Girl?
2: Mark Zuckerberg.
1: And what's your favorite quote?
2: Get informed, inspired, in touch, and involved.
1: Music or podcast when you're on a walk?
2: Primal Screaming.
1: What's the best thing about living in New York?
2: Theater.
1: Okay, now what New Yorker, real or fictional, would you most like to spend the day with?
2: Fran Lebowitz.
1: And what would you do?
2: Try to get her to like me.
1: What's the biggest misconception about New York?
2: That the people are mean.
1: How would you describe a true New Yorker?
2: Would not dare. They would hate that.
1: Has acting made you a better writer?
2: Yeah.
1: Has writing made you a better actor?
2: No.
1: How do you stay focused between all your creative projects?
2: Guilt.
1: And what would you say to someone struggling to get inspired?
2: Take the pressure off yourself. Go take a nap.
1: What's the last great novel you read?
2: It's right here, in fact. No One Is Talking About This by Patricia Lockwood.
1: Hmm. What's the last great memoir you read?
2: The Ugly Cry by Danielle Henderson.
1: Last great romance novel?
2: Herschel and the Hanukkah Goblins by Eric Kimmel.
1: Who's a writer whose pieces you always read?
2: Sally Wenmao.
3: Okay, Tavi, what is your pitch for Shark Tank?
2: Okay. It's an undertaking business, only for actors, called Last Looks. It's not a lot of utility, but it's a pun.
1: Now, I saw that you deleted Instagram off your phone. What app would you say that you use the most instead?
2: Venmo? It's judging people?
1: What does a healthy relationship with social media look like?
2: Throwing your phone in the ocean.
1: What's the most overused phrase on the internet?
2: I.
1: What's the nicest compliment you've ever received?
2: That my dog and I look alike. And what have we here? What a coincidence.
1: What's
2: wow.
1: going on here?
2: This is a candle of my face by the artist Janie Korn.
1: Wow, that does kind of resemble you. Coffee or tea?
2: Coffee.
1: Saturday or Sunday?
2: Sunday.
1: Favorite word?
2: Laxative.
1: Favorite Olivia Rodrigo song?
2: Deja Vu.
1: What's the best place to bring a friend visiting New York for the first time ever?
2: The Roosevelt Island Tramway has the cheapest view.
1: What's your go-to karaoke song?
2: Light My Candle from Rent, both parts.
1: So after Gossip Girl, what's next for you?
2: Let's see. Let's find out.
1: Okay. What card are we going to get here? And...
2: There's no way around that one, huh?
1: Oh, the death card. And where are you happiest?
2: Constance Billard.
3: Tavi, we did it. That was question number 73. We're done.
1: But blow out that candle. Yep. Ah, you
0: fancy,
1: got it.
0: Fancy,
3: thanks,
0: fancy.
3: Tavi.
5: Vogue.
1: Cole.
5: Welcome. Joseph, please.
1: Why, thank you very much. You know, this 73 questions interview was so worth it to me that I flew all the way to Vancouver to be here with you.
5: I know, and I figured you were probably going to be pretty hungry, so I decided to cook you up a little finger food.
1: Well, I just happen to be very hungry right now.
5: You like tomatoes? You like garlic?
1: All of the above.
5: Your breath's going to stink, but I guarantee you, you'll love it.
1: So what are you making here?
5: This is just a little finger food for Joseph, and then I'm cooking up a carbonara. Carbonara for later. You don't get any of that.
1: That sounds delicious. Is this an old family recipe?
5: Yes, but I will be cooking this after our interview because I don't think you guys want to watch me go through all of this.
1: Cole, what would you say is the key to a good dish?
5: Probably the attention to detail, no?
1: I agree. Do you have an ultimate favorite recipe of all time?
5: Probably this carbonara. I make it really traditional, in the Roman style. Pecorino, guanciale, which is important. You can use pancetta, but I like big, thick cuts of guanciale.
1: Guanciale. Sounds so romantic.
5: If you say so, Joseph.
1: Do you consider yourself a romantic?
5: Only when Vogue shows up and I have to flex on the internet.
1: No one's complaining. And what's the most romantic gesture that you've ever done?
5: I'm like a road trip guy. I like the big, grand, sweeping vistas.
1: And are you into camping or hotels?
5: Camping for sure.
1: Okay, and what's the most romantic gesture that's ever been done for you?
5: My heart is attached to my stomach, so any cooked meal, any family recipe, that's the way to my heart.
1: You hear that, ladies? So Cole, Vancouver is stunning. Are you enjoying it here?
5: When the sun is out, it is the most beautiful city on earth, truly.
1: And I'm happy to see that you're being taken care of so nicely here.
5: Well, I wanted to impress you, Joe.
1: Ah, no need for that. But it does seem like some other people are going to be thoroughly impressed with your culinary presentation.
5: You like that?
1: Consummate hospitality.
5: This is for all my imaginary friends. and maybe you.
1: I feel honored. I wouldn't expect anything less from someone staying in the chairman's suite.
5: I know. Just really living the suite life, aren't you, Cole? Just never escape.
1: That's a good one, Cole. I see what you did there. So who is this chairman, and what did you do with him?
5: Don't worry about it. I'm blackmailing him, but we don't gotta mention his name on camera. Legal reasons, you know, big dispute.
1: Oh, certainly. Certainly. Now, can I ask you some questions about your childhood?
5: Jeez. Okay. A little family therapy again, Joe. Let's go.
1: Exactly. So what's something that most people don't know about being a child star?
5: It's very competitive. It's a very competitive arena.
1: And do you have any personal anecdotes about that?
5: Well, just so happened my direct competition was my identical twin brother, but we were eating off the same table, so, you know, same team.
1: Do you ever go back and watch old episodes of The Sweet Life?
5: When I'm drunk or feeling really narcissistic, yeah.
1: And how does it feel when you're watching your younger self on screen like that?
5: I don't really like to watch anything I do, so I try to stay away from it.
1: Okay, fair enough. And if you can go back in time, what would you tell your younger self?
5: Get a good financial advisor and don't do your own taxes, kid.
1: I feel like there's a story in there.
5: Yeah. Are you the government?
1: What's your best memory from that time?
5: Well, when I graduated middle school, the crew threw a big graduation and I cried on screen. And you know what? I think it's on video somewhere, so maybe just scrub it.
1: Now I have something to hunt for.
5: Yeah, please don't.
1: Was it ever hard to find your own identity outside of being known as the Sprouse Twins?
5: It wasn't hard for me. It was hard for the audience, I think. But it's a double-edged sword. I get to bask in all of Dylan's accomplishments too, so take credit.
1: Win-win. And I'm happy to see that you brought all your camera gear here. You're finding some time to use all this stuff?
5: I am, yeah. That's my digital camera and my first, actually, this is my first little film camera.
1: What's that?
5: This is a Canon 8E1. Student camera. Cheap, efficient, like coal.
1: I think I'm gonna leave that there and go to the next question.
5: Okay.
1: So I hear your dad likes to take credit for inspiring your photography.
5: Yes, but that's what fathers do. Isn't that a prerequisite for being a father?
1: Certainly. Does he ever give you any tips or advice on photography?
5: He's an incredible location scout. I will give him that.
1: And what's the best location that he ever scouted for you?
5: Oh, man. Best location. My future gravesite, probably, yeah.
1: Oh, God.
5: Nice little plot in the desert somewhere.
1: Morbid.
5: Tumbleweeds. Yeah, it's a little morbid, isn't it?
1: So have you been designated as your family photographer?
5: Yeah, it'll probably just be a matter of time till I'm doing senior portraits or wedding photos and things. Just dreadful.
1: Ah, come on, it's family. That's how it works. So when you're taking a photo, what's the first place your eye goes to?
5: The landscape, certainly.
1: And do you have any favorite landscapes here?
5: Yeah, one of my favorite shoots ever is actually right across the water. I can go and show you if you like.
1: I'd love to take a look at this. You know, it's funny, everywhere I go here, there's a nice view. There's nice views everywhere in Vancouver.
5: Yes, and some nice views for the people watching me bathe.
1: So what's your favorite photo shoot of all time that you've done?
5: Favorite photo shoot?
1: Mm-hmm.
5: It's this location I'm about to show you. It's a large yellow mountain on the north of Vancouver that my friend and I shot at when I was in the first season of Riverdale.
1: It sounds so magical.
5: Mm-hmm.
1: Let's check out this magical view.
5: Come through. Well, maybe I'll show you on the deck in a little bit. This is the view.
1: Wow.
5: Welcome.
1: Wow, I love it. Now, obviously, you're quite the traveler, right?
5: Oh, I'm obsessed.
1: Yeah, you believe the privilege of traveling could be very educational. What could be the biggest takeaway for anyone who travels?
5: Well, I think before the advent of social media, traveling was one of the greatest ways to really learn about otherness. I think it's important to travel alone, too. Suspend your own personal culture inside some place that feels unfamiliar to you, really.
1: We can all benefit from getting out of our comfort zone. And what's been your own biggest personal takeaway from traveling?
5: Probably my palate.
1: Of course, you're such a foodie. What's the craziest dish you've ever eaten?
5: I like the bugs, man. I'll say it. I think we should all be eating a lot more bugs.
1: Would you cook a bug?
5: I would cook a bug and eat the bug.
1: What bug would you cook?
5: Crickets, beetles. There's tons of them. It's the most diverse species on Earth. And they're probably all delicious.
1: Maybe this is your next favorite recipe.
5: Yeah, I'll stick to the carbonara for now.
1: What's the most memorable place that you visited?
5: Japan, certainly.
1: If I were gonna go there, what city should I visit?
5: I'd say Kyoto.
1: Noted. Do you think you're a good travel buddy?
5: Well, if I'm hyping myself up, yes.
1: And what is your number one travel tip you'd recommend to anyone flying?
5: Don't nap on the first day. Mm. That's the big no-no.
1: Cole, what is on the bedside table reading list these days?
5: Oh, I can't read, but I placed that there because I think it looks like I can read. But that's the unbearable lightness of being.
1: Would you recommend it?
5: Yeah. When I'm feeling the lightness in my being, I don't find it to be that unbearable.
1: Philosophical. And you'd also recommend comics because you're such a fan.
5: I am, big time.
1: What's your favorite comic?
5: Ooh, my favorite comic, it's more of a graphic novel called Black Hole.
1: Interesting. And do you own any priceless comic memorabilia?
5: I own a lot of really great old Incredible Hulks and Fantastic Fours. But the one that is closest to me is Avengers 500.
1: And speaking of old, you worked in archaeology after graduation, is that right?
5: Great segue, Joe.
1: What sparked your interest in archaeology?
5: My grandpa was a geologist, and it was a discipline that combined a lot of my mutual interests.
1: Did you discover anything particularly interesting?
5: Oh yeah, some spooky stuff too. I found an old ceramic theatrical mask of Dionysus in Bulgaria, a little Hellenistic settlement.
1: Wow, that's spooky. I would have freaked out. What a special experience.
5: Yeah. I'm still waiting to wake up from the fever dream, I think.
1: So how does it feel to unearth major parts of history?
5: A lot more special than take three on a long-running production.
1: Pretend like I don't know what that means. So what exactly happens on an archaeological dig?
5: Not Indiana Jones, that's for sure. A lot of you digging over a trench of dirt with a toothbrush.
1: Would you play Indiana Jones if offered the role?
5: It's a hard act to follow, but I think I can put on some muscle.
1: Do you ever see yourself returning to the field?
5: I do, eventually. I got some other milestones I have to hit first.
1: Priorities. Now, you started a super fun Instagram account called Camera Duels. What was the inspiration there?
5: Rage.
1: Of course, the best inspiration.
5: Mm-hmm.
1: Has anyone ever commented on those photos and said, hey, that's me?
5: I get reached out to almost every single photo I post.
1: And what's the weirdest place someone ever tried to take a photo of you?
5: The bathroom. Yeah. I wasn't in the stall. It was just at the sinks, but...
1: Ah, okay.
5: Still a little vulnerable, you know?
1: Do you think you'll ever get used to the fact that strangers take photos of you?
5: Not in the bathroom.
1: And how's this for another classic segue? This shower looks amazing.
5: Yeah.
1: And it leads me to ask the most important question of this interview. How many shower heads is too many shower heads?
5: Depends on the stench, Joe.
1: Of course. Cole, you talk a lot about preserving your mental health. What are some non-negotiable things that you do to help make that happen for yourself?
5: Oh, I stay off the internet.
1: I think we should all stay off of the internet.
5: I think so.
1: So why is it so important for you to be open and vulnerable about your mental health?
5: Let my family and friends know what I'm doing.
1: It's very important. So Cole, do you journal?
5: Every day, right to my therapist.
1: Can you tell me one thing that you've learned about yourself recently?
5: I'm a bit of an emotional sponge.
1: Mm.
5: I absorb others' energies.
1: Okay, and what kind of energy are you picking up right now?
5: Intense arousal, Joe. Intense arousal.
1: Must be from all the sweeping vistas of Vancouver, obviously.
5: Maybe it's all the seagulls around here.
1: Yeah, it's the seagulls. So last year you took a break from social media. What did you do instead?
5: Cooking.
1: And we're going to have a little bit of that later. Thank you. You produce and star in Baraska, a narrative podcast. What attracted you to this type of podcasting?
5: I wanted to get a little more hands-on with the production cycle.
1: What new creative muscles did you develop as a podcast producer?
5: It was nice to see how a project could be sold after it is completed and has a fan base.
1: Now, what's the last podcast that you listened to?
5: Ooh, Welcome to Night Vale.
1: And in your opinion, who has the most legendary voice of all time?
5: David Attenborough, hands down.
1: Now, I'll try not to be disappointed you didn't say me.
5: Oh, yeah.
1: Can you do an impression of David Attenborough?
5: I'm my best David.
1: Best David.
0: The turtles wash up on the same beach they've come to for millennia.
1: We're gonna make sure that he sees this. Who would you say your mentors are?
5: When I was younger, Adam Sandler, for sure.
1: Yeah? How so?
5: It was the way that he was always in love with production, and he worked with his friends and his family and was still able to turn and do more independent films and artistic films while balancing commercialism.
1: Hmm. What's your favorite role that you've ever done?
5: I know it sounds cheesy. I still have a really deep fondness for The Suite Life.
1: I think we all have a deep fondness for Cody.
5: I hope so.
1: And what role challenged you the most?
5: When I was a kid, Big Daddy. It was this huge production, and I was 6, and I got to see New York City for the first time.
1: Do you think that inspired your return to New York later?
5: I think so.
1: And what would you say draws you to a script or character?
5: I guess the humanity. And the paycheck, baby.
1: That helps. Do you tend to stay in character in between takes?
5: I try to.
1: Cole, is that Polaroid ready?
5: Well, yes, it is, Joe.
1: Well, let's see. Come on.
5: Let it develop a little more, okay?
1: Okay. Let's see, and looks good. Can I keep it?
5: You can keep whatever you like.
1: Nice. And Cole, last question. Question number 73. What's the ETA for the finger food?
5: Joe, I totally forgot.
1: Cole! Make sure it's not burning.
6: Olivia. Hey, Joe. Hi.
7: It is such an honor to be here to ask you 73 questions here in London.
6: Come on.
7: Oh, thank you. And the first question is, what is this place?
6: It's quite nice, isn't it?
7: It's beautiful.
6: But it turns out you play the queen a few times and then they give you this.
7: So I guess life has been kicked up a notch, hasn't it?
6: Well, it's all right.
7: Oh, I'm in the presence of a queen. Where are my manners?
6: Oh, right now? No, really, you don't have to. You don't have to do it. Do it again, but a little bit less. There we go. That's perfect.
7: Okay, great. So what was your first professional acting role?
6: It was Bruiser.
7: And what was your first acting role ever?
6: Gene Brody.
7: How old were you?
6: 16.
7: What did you grow up watching constantly?
6: Dynasty.
7: Oh.
8: Olivia, can I arrange anything for you and your guests?
6: Oh, just a simple cup of tea would be lovely. Thank you, William.
7: Olivia, I can't proceed with this interview until I ask you a question about this masterpiece on your wall. What is the story with this art here?
6: Well, it's from 1700. It's all original. It's probably as old as your country.
7: You sure this wasn't painted more recently?
6: No.
7: Comedy or drama?
6: Both.
7: How do you know when you've nailed a scene?
6: I don't think you do. I think you know when you haven't nailed it.
7: What film do you never get tired of watching?
6: It's a Wonderful Life.
7: What performance is the best of all time?
6: I don't think you can answer that. I have no idea.
7: What's the craziest thing you've ever done auditioning for a role?
6: I ate a cigarette butt.
7: What good habit are you trying to adopt?
6: Drinking more water.
7: What show are you currently binge watching?
6: The other two.
7: What's the most outrageous thing that you've ever done in your life?
6: I pooed in the cupboard, but I was 3.
7: What's been the most difficult thing you've ever shot?
6: Madame Thénardier for Les Miserables, because she beat children.
7: What accent do you think is the most difficult to master?
6: Geordie or Narnage?
7: Now, you famously do not have a process, is that correct?
6: Yes.
7: Though when playing such recognizable people, does that demand a different approach?
6: Yes, because suddenly there's an awful lot of footage and research and documentation, and then you actually have to read stuff.
7: Now, after reading a script, what do you do?
6: I try to work out if I've had a gut reaction to it.
7: What is the most ridiculous fact that you know?
6: Apparently, some cats are allergic to humans. Would you like a cup of tea?
7: I would love some, thank you. And by the way, does this POV-style interview remind you of your peep show days?
6: Yes.
7: Yeah.
6: After you.
7: No, after you.
6: Oh, no, please, you're the guest.
7: Oh, I insist.
6: No, come on, after you.
7: Oh, ladies first.
6: No, come on. Sorry.
7: Okay.
6: That didn't work real well. Sorry.
7: Yeah, sure. Wow, look at this room.
6: Yeah.
7: Wow, and there's even more art.
6: Yes, and this baby, oldest baby ever depicted in a painting, 34 years old.
7: Wow. And look at this elaborate tea setup we have here. This is incredible.
6: Well, it's nothing. It's just a little thing.
7: Would you consider high tea to be the most British thing on earth?
6: It's quite British, along with trying to get into a room through a door politely.
7: What's the most British phrase ever?
6: After you.
7: And what joke would you say perfectly distills British humor?
6: Pull my finger. Unless that doesn't do that.
7: How do you suggest we drink this tea?
6: Well, I'll be mum, shall I?
7: I have no idea what that means.
6: That means I'll pour.
7: Okay. Now, your first roles lean towards a very particular brand of comedy. How would you describe the humor to someone who's never seen it?
6: Quite dark. Bit culty, probably not for your mum.
7: And how would you describe yourself?
6: I think it's peculiar to describe oneself.
7: Was there a time when you considered pivoting away from acting?
6: No, can't do anything else.
7: Can you describe your style in 3 words?
6: Nope.
7: What's an article of clothing that you can't bear to give away?
6: My biggest, comfiest pants, and it would be weird to give them away.
7: This tea looks great.
6: Doesn't it? This is a very good colour.
7: Yeah, that looks really nice and cloudy.
6: I think I've probably nailed it.
7: What's the most extravagant thing in your wardrobe? Oh, thank you.
6: Welcome. I have the beautiful Stella McCartney dress that she made me for Vanity Fair and an Alexander McQueen clutch bag.
7: Who's your favourite designer right now?
6: That's quite hard because I don't think I could choose. Prada, Stella, Alexander McQueen, I don't know.
7: What's a trend that you regret trying?
6: Boob tubes.
7: What's your go-to perfume?
6: Jo Malone, Amber and Lavender.
7: Is there any particular cause that's important for you to get behind?
6: I would like all children to have relationship classes in schools.
7: What's been the most positive change you've seen in the industry since you've started your career?
6: I think the discussion about equality, although we're not there yet, at least the discussion is happening.
7: In 40 years, what do you think people will be nostalgic for?
6: A life before the internet. Sorry, hang on a moment.
7: Favorite flower?
6: Peonies.
7: Favorite word?
6: Buttock.
7: The best 007 of all time.
6: Oh, Daniel Craig. Sorry, hang on.
7: Sure.
6: Hello? Oh, hi. But today? I'm a little bit busy. How many of you? Hang on, William?
9: Olivia.
6: Can we squeeze in another 10 people?
9: Of course.
6: Yeah, William says that's fine. Okay. Yes, don't turn up drunk, though. Leave the dogs. Bye.
7: Who was that?
6: That was my mum.
7: Olivia, let's talk about fame. What's changed since winning an Oscar?
6: I get to hang out here.
7: And you've been dubbed a national treasure here in the UK. What are your thoughts on that label?
6: I don't really know what that means. It sounds like an old teapot. Mm.
7: What's been the most flattering fan moment that you've ever had?
6: Someone said, oh, Rachel Weisz!
7: What pre-fame job do you remember most fondly?
6: Definitely my cleaning job. I loved it.
7: Can you explain what it's like navigating the award show season?
6: You need good people around you just to sort of push you through it.
7: And what about the red carpet? What's that like?
6: That's awful. You need comfy shoes.
7: Your Oscars acceptance speech was incredible.
6: Thanks.
7: Have you rewatched that since?
6: No, not directly. It was in the background while our babysitter filmed the kids as their reaction to it.
7: That's so sweet. Mm. Is there anyone you forgot to thank that you would want to give a little shout out to right now?
6: Yes, please. Melissa Angelitza.
8: Olivia, for dinner this evening, lobster, partridge, scallops.
6: Oh. Could we have all of those? And do you have any gudukkans?
8: We certainly do.
6: Four gudukkans, please.
8: Excellent.
6: Thank you very much.
7: If you had to rename yourself as a Spice Girl, what would your name be?
6: Oh, Cuddly Spice.
7: Oh, we have another room with another door. Let's do this, Olivia.
6: Off to you.
7: Holy what? I was not expecting this. What can you expect from a dinner party like this?
6: Well, there'll be lots of potatoes.
7: What songs end up on your dinner party playlist?
6: The Final Countdown by Europe.
7: If you had to have lunch with one of your characters, who would you dine with and what would you talk about?
6: Queen Anne. Rabbits.
7: How do you feel about some word associations?
6: Yes, please.
7: Okay. Selfies.
6: I think they're awful.
7: Spanx.
6: Great, but sweaty.
7: Bill Murray.
6: I love him. Sorry, this isn't working terribly well. Do you want to come down here?
7: Yeah, that's a bad idea. If you can go back in time, what would you tell your 16-year-old self?
6: Look at me, I'm back in time.
7: What's the worst advice you've ever received?
6: You don't need to say thank you quite so much.
7: As someone who's been in a beautiful relationship for 25 years, what relationship advice could you offer me?
6: Always be kind to each other.
7: If you could interview anyone in the world, who would it be and why?
6: Oh, Barack Obama, because I fancy him.
7: What's something a character must have in order for you to play them?
6: Good lines and comfy shoes.
7: And you've worked with some amazing ensemble cast. If you can create your own dream team ensemble cast, who would it be?
6: Oh, you'd have to start with the Streep and the Dench, and then the Hopkins. I could go on for a long time. So I'll, about 10 people, maybe 15, and then in a room like this, close the doors, free booze, and just let the cameras roll.
7: And what film would that be?
6: What happened once the doors closed?
8: I don't know.
7: As a Yorgos Yanthamos alum, what's the most unique aspect of...
6: How did you say that again?
7: Yorgos Lanthimos.
6: Nah, that's terrible.
7: How do you pronounce it?
6: Yorgos Lanthimos. Sorry, carry on. What were you saying?
7: What's the most unique aspect of being on set and working with that guy?
6: That guy.
7: Sorry.
6: He is the kindest and the most brutally honest person you'll ever meet.
7: Now, I heard that Phoebe Waller-Bridge wrote the godmother Fleabag role specifically for you.
6: Yeah.
7: What did you like about Godmother?
6: She's a total c***.
7: If you reversed roles and you had to write a part for Phoebe, who would she be?
6: I'd make her a tiny little hairy man.
7: Olivia.
6: Yeah?
7: What's a question you've never been asked?
6: Who would you marry, dog or cat?
7: Ooh, that's a tough one. I'd have to say...
6: Dog.
7: Cat. Oh. What name would you give a secret society?
6: Secret.
7: What's the best Wi-Fi network name you've ever seen?
6: Up your bum.
7: Okay, Olivia, last question for you. Question number 73. Who is dining exquisitely with you this evening?
6: Well, we've got my mum and some rowdy friends, the Rolling Stones, and some Danish royalty. And you, we of course want you to stay.
7: Wait, me? No, I couldn't possibly. How could I do that?
6: Well, because I just asked you. It'd be rude not to.
7: Yeah, but I'm so underdressed. There's no way.
6: Oh, no, we've got that covered, William.
8: We insist.
6: Come and stay. Get wellied with us.
7: How can I say no to this offer?
6: Yeah. Okay, cue the party music.
9: It's time to party like we've never partied before. Tonight, the DJ will save your life.
6: It's not very easy sitting down dancing. Can we have some Chaka Khan? Have you got any Chaka Khan? Ooh. You should always look at yourself like that. Because it's more flattering. Never look down. I don't know why they have mirrors underneath your face. Could we have a little gin to get started?
1: Just the woman I was looking for.
10: Hey!
1: Lena Dunham.
10: How's it going?
1: It's going good. I'm just going to ask you 73 completely random questions in a totally unrehearsed fashion.
10: Absolutely.
1: So what are you reading over there?
10: Oh, I'm reading A Florence Diary by Diana Athill. She's almost 99, so that's really exciting.
1: Not bad. What's the best book you pretended to read?
10: Great Gatsby. I have not finished that.
1: What's the best thing about writing a book?
10: You get to hold it in your hands.
1: What's the hardest thing about writing a book?
10: Very lonely.
1: What are you writing right now?
10: Short fiction.
11: Lena, tea's on the table.
10: Oh, my God, thank you.
1: What's the first thing you do when you wake up?
10: The first thing I do when I wake up is that I hit snooze.
1: What's the last thing you do before you go to bed?
10: I just talk and talk and talk, and then I'm asleep.
1: When do you feel most creative?
10: 4 a.m.
1: What do you do on your days off?
10: What the f*** is a day off? Who has one of those?
1: Well, this is very charming.
10: Oh, thank you.
1: I was just wondering real quick, what's the Wi-Fi?
10: The Wi-Fi? I'm not going to give you my Wi-Fi, I'm so sorry, but at my old house, it was nudity waiver.
1: So what's the theme of this room?
10: Well, we call this the lady room, but really the theme is, you know, queer and feminist resistance and our important foremothers and forefathers.
1: Okay. Notice a lot of poodles in here, too.
10: Mm-hmm. We're a pretty poodly household.
1: What's your favorite hair color that you've ever had?
10: Neon green.
1: What's one fashion trend you've tried that you regret the most?
10: I never needed to wear formal shorts.
1: In general, when do you feel most beautiful?
10: When I'm directing.
1: Where do you spend the most time in your house?
10: In my closet office. Do you want to see it?
1: Yes.
10: Okay,
1: let's go. Who's the most fashionable woman you know?
10: Chloe Sevigny. I'm going to say I know her. We've really more met in passing.
1: What is your favorite outfit that you've ever worn to a red carpet event?
10: A Jean-Baptiste Valli dress that looked like pink birthday cake.
1: Great. Bra or no bra?
10: No bra ever, once in my life.
1: How many pantsuits should a woman own?
10: A woman should own up to 90 pantsuits. Which room do you want to go in?
1: Let's go with this one.
10: You made the right choice.
1: All right. What makes you the angriest?
10: When jealousy turns into cruelty.
1: Do you have a nickname?
10: Yeah, it's Leans or Lean Bean.
1: Oh, okay.
10: Oh my God, hi Paul.
12: Hey, look, I found out what was jamming the printer.
10: Wow.
12: It's a poodle.
10: This is Paul. He designed the entire house. He's basically my creative director.
1: Paul, ask a question.
12: What should we name her?
10: Susan.
1: And why are you going to call that dog Susan?
10: After my aunt, Susan Simmons.
1: Well, besides Susan, what's the most precious thing you've ever seen?
10: Her sister, Karen Domingo. Here, do you mind taking her a second?
12: Not at all.
10: Thank you so much.
1: All right. So Lena, you're hanging out with Rihanna. What are you guys doing?
10: I think we're by the pool, eating pasta, talking about our feelings. If she wants to smoke a joint, I will, even though it does make me paranoid.
1: All right, you're hanging out with Hillary Clinton. What are you guys doing?
10: We're talking about how to rescue girls and women from global oppression, and we're talking about how to steam and preserve our pantsuits.
1: You're hanging with the girls from Girls. What are you girls doing?
10: Complaining.
1: Who gets the most drunk at a girls' rap party?
10: Jemima.
1: Who was the most or least comfortable when filming sex scenes on Girls?
10: Weirdly, Allison is the most comfortable, and I'm kind of the least comfortable at the end of the day.
1: All right. What's a favorite naked scene you've had to do?
10: My favorite naked scene, well, it was really when I was wearing my green mesh tank top and I had my nipples out for a whole week. And that shirt's now owned by the Museum of Television and Radio. Do you want to see my guest house?
3: Yeah, let's do it.
10: Okay, cool.
1: What is the plot line of Women, the 2025 reboot of Girls?
10: Everyone would be like at an oxygen bar complaining about their newly adopted robot children.
3: Okay, so really adorable guest house you have here.
10: Thank you so much.
3: Who would you like to invite to stay in this guest house?
10: I think Ariana Grande and Dorothy Parker together, they have to share a bed.
3: Okay. When were you the most starstruck?
10: Dame Helen Mirren got me pretty worked up.
3: Wait, are those puppets behind you?
10: Oh, these are actually dolls.
3: Ah, it's you and Jack.
10: Yeah, it's Jack and me.
3: Oh, that's so funny. How did you meet Jack, by the way?
10: We met on a blind date.
3: What's one thing about Jack that only you know?
10: He's Jewish, so it's a big secret.
3: So, okay, if I poke this doll of you right here, would you feel it?
10: Ah! That actually really hurt.
3: No, it did not.
10: It did.
3: Can you tell me who I should be following on Instagram right now?
10: At Love Brown Sugar.
3: What do you have to say to your internet trolls?
10: You guys seem to have a lot of fucking time on your hands.
3: What's the funniest thing you read about yourself online?
10: I read that Jack refuses to wear socks and that I was going to dump him for it.
3: Who do you look up to most in life?
10: I look up to the activists who came before me who made it possible for me to have the right to choose.
3: Where do you see yourself in 10 years?
10: I want to be a mother of babies and poodles and acts of societal resistance.
3: What is one thing you hope to be remembered for?
10: I'd like to be remembered for having fun, but I will probably be remembered for visiting the emergency room more than anybody else you know.
3: What scares you the most?
10: Being misunderstood.
3: What's next on your career to-do list?
10: Theater.
3: Whose creative style or voice would you say is most similar to yours?
10: I hope it's Elaine May. That would be a dream.
3: What up-and-coming voice are you the biggest champion of right now?
10: Charlotte Lauriston.
3: Well, look how convenient that is. All right, do you have any secret talents?
10: I do. Do you want to see?
3: Yes, let's do it.
10: Okay, so I'm double jointed, but I can also sing really high. Look at what my thumbs are doing.
3: The most unusual double talent I've ever seen. All right, you have 9 tattoos. Can you quickly give the story behind every tattoo?
10: Yes, this is Ferdinand the Bull. He's a famous pacifist. Then on my side, Jemima tattooed a little picture of her dog, Rosie. Over on this side, I have an illustration of a children's book, A Drunk Guy Did It, It's Not Great, I Should Get It Covered Up.
3: Huh.
10: Then I have Laura Thornhill, who's one of the first female skateboarders in history. Then on my butt, I have a snake wrapped around the moon, and I also have the sign for the Odeon, my favorite restaurant in Tribeca.
3: Okay.
10: I have Eloise as a tramp stamp, you know Eloise who lived at the plaza?
3: Yeah.
10: And then it says staunch right there for Grey Gardens.
3: Okay, and what's tattoo number 10 gonna be?
10: Jemima's planning to tattoo the word nasty on my butt.
3: All right, Lena, I have a special guest who insisted on filming a question.
10: Oh, wow.
13: Hey, Lena Dunham, want to break out a dance move with me?
10: Do I ever. Thank you, Neil.
3: What animal do you identify with most?
10: A rabbit. They're so scared.
3: Yeah? What's your favorite swear word?
10: It's
3: What's the worst pickup line you've ever heard?
10: I was on McDougal Street, and a young gentleman handed me a wet cloth and said the words, want some ether.
3: If you could ban one word from the cultural zeitgeist, what would it be?
10: I would say it would either be totes or girl crush.
3: If you ran for office, what would your slogan be?
10: Lean on me.
3: What's the biggest issue facing society today?
10: That some of Americans don't believe other Americans are real humans.
3: Okay, so imagine that Donald Trump agreed to get on the phone with you for exactly 1 minute. What do you tell him?
10: I would ask him whether he wanted all women to be treated with the same respect that he believes his daughter should be treated with.
3: Lena, next question comes from your neighbor in that window behind you.
14: Hey, Lena.
10: Hi.
14: I'm going out of town this weekend and I need a sitter. What's the one quality this babysitter needs to have?
10: I think a babysitter should be able to eat all the food in the house while you're gone.
14: Cool. Stock up.
3: What's the biggest surprise you've ever had?
10: My 20th birthday party, my friend Audrey Gelman planned me a surprise party and everyone jumped out of the bathroom and I almost fainted.
3: What's the greatest love story of all time?
10: I'm gonna have to go with Lady and the Tramp on that one.
3: What fictional character would you love to date?
10: Robin Hood.
3: Who's the number one person you want to shoot a love scene with?
10: Tom Hardy.
3: Which woman in history should get the Hamilton musical treatment?
10: Sojourner Truth.
3: What would your Real Housewives tagline be?
10: My rules.
3: Okay, so you love the TV show Friends. What does Chandler even do for a living?
10: He's a transponster? He used a copy machine a lot, that is what I remember.
3: Right. What's something cool in this room?
10: Oh, this is a beautiful diorama that Paul made me of Stuyvesant Square Park, where my Uncle Jimmy and a lot of incredible men of the past went cruising.
3: Interesting. Can you say something in a foreign language for me?
10: Me llamo Lena, me gusta nadar y bailar. I think that means my name is Lena and I like to swim and dance.
3: Muy impresivo. Who makes you laugh the most?
10: My father, even when it's not on purpose.
3: Okay, so are Judd and Leslie always that funny?
10: Yes, unless he's napping or very full after a large meal.
1: Can we call him now?
10: Yeah.
3: Okay.
10: Let's see.
3: Who is the most unexpected person in your phone?
10: A pet psychic?
3: Okay.
10: Okay, let's see. Hi, Judley.
15: Hey, Lena, quick question. Who's your totes girl crush?
10: Let's end this conversation.
3: All right, Lena, question number 73. Can you imagine a girl's theme song and sing it out in the same style that you just did before?
10: Oh, yeah. The girl's theme song would be like, we're girls, we can't stop and we won't stop till we have revolution.
3: Okay.
10: We're women, we're women.
3: That's great. That's wonderful.
10: I mean, do you want to hear the rest of it? Do you have to go? Or?
3: Yeah. No, it's okay.
1: Liza?
10: No, sorry.
3: Bye, Lena.
16: Oh, my God. The real
3: Liza.
16: One?
3: Liza Koshy.
16: It is the real one.
3: Here we are in person where you've done your massively successful parodies of this format.
16: Stop flirting, please.
3: Now it's time to do a real one.
16: Oh, God. No pressure. Let's
3: okay.
16: do it.
3: So, how does this feel?
16: Oh, my God. A little sweaty, but very exciting.
3: How long have you been a video maker for?
16: A video maker? I like that title. I've been a video maker for about 4 years now. I'm getting old.
3: How many videos have you made?
16: Way too many. Way more than I can count.
3: How does it feel having more subscribers than there are people in the country of Belgium?
16: Are you serious? Wow, Belgium has great chocolate. What an honor.
1: Can I give you a present?
16: Oh my God, you shouldn't have, but you didn't. Thank you.
3: It's okay. Can you describe your channel in 3 words?
16: Three words. Introvert gone wild.
3: Can you describe yourself in 3 words?
16: Little brown girl.
3: How would your friends describe you in 3 words?
16: Small, tinted female.
3: How about Vogue in 3 words?
16: Ooh, has good taste in people that they interview. Oh my God, speaking of taste, this is the tastiest present I've ever received. Good-looking man, Jetpack Skinski. You know me too
3: and
16: well.
3: And what do we have over here on your wall?
16: Well, I have to add it to my shrine of Jet. I'm very religious.
3: Can you tell us, who is Jet Patsinski?
16: One of the many voices in my head. He's one of the characters I created.
3: What's the biggest inspiration you have in creating him?
16: I'm very good-looking, as man.
3: Can you do an impression of Jet Patsinski?
16: Jet.
3: Was that it?
16: Jet.
3: So over here we have a photo of Helga, and she also did a parody of 73 Questions?
16: Oh, yes, my other split personality. She did 73 Questions. Now it's my turn to do the real one.
3: Okay, so how are you doing these days?
16: Just doing one day at a time.
3: What's your story?
16: Instagram or Snapchat?
3: What's the best part about your job?
16: Well, I can't get fired.
3: Can you describe what you consider to be your job?
16: Making content to make people feel content.
3: What's most important to you?
16: Mental health, my own and of others.
3: What's something that you want people to talk about?
16: Their stories, and use their voices to be heard in their platforms, no matter how big or how small.
3: Is Liza short for anything?
16: For life. I'm 5 feet tall. But it's also short for Elizabeth. My real name's Elizabeth.
3: I knew it.
16: Oh, I made cookies for you.
3: Why did you make cookies for me?
16: Because I'm trying to suck up to Vogue.
3: Oh.
16: Check it out.
3: So, do you have any tips for starting a YouTube channel?
16: Make an account, start uploading videos, and then be yourself. It's very cliche, but nobody else can do it. They suck at it.
3: So what are you shooting this week for your channel?
16: No idea, actually. I was actually writing ideas in my office. You want to come up there and help me? I'll steal your content. Let's do it.
3: Okay. What's your weirdest habit?
16: Chewing gum all the time.
3: What's your biggest phobia?
16: Having bad breath, which is why I chew gum all the time.
3: Favorite hobby?
16: Photography. Follow me on Instagram. Plug.
3: Which famous person do you admire?
16: Jessica Alba and her company Honest. Honestly, it's amazing.
3: Who's an inspiration to you growing up?
16: I would have to say Jim Carrey and Raven Simone. That's So Raven was my jam.
3: What was the last show you watched?
16: Last show that I watched was a Broadway show. Look at me being cultured. Dear Evan Hansen, Ben Platt is amazing.
3: What's your favorite film?
16: Anything with Jim Carrey. I love him. Did I mention that?
3: What's your biggest fear?
16: Re-election. Check out my office. This is it.
3: So this is your setup.
16: Yeah.
3: I love it. All right. So can you film something for your channel right now?
16: Absolutely. Let's plug it. Guys, check it out. I'm doing the real 73 questions, not the off-brand knockoff version. Make sure to check it out. You can see it in the link in bio. Please subscribe.
3: That's so cool.
16: How was that?
3: What's something you wish YouTubers would stop saying?
16: Link in bio. Please subscribe.
3: Liza, where are you from?
16: Houston, Texas, baby. Just like Beyonce. But like the off-brand version of her.
3: What do you miss most about Houston?
16: The food. Barbecue, honey. But also my family. But also fajitas. Speaking of Houston, I have to show you a mural. Check it out.
3: Okay, what's on your mural?
16: On this wall is a big map from Houston to Hollywood.
3: So cool.
16: That's right. It's my career path. Very similar to Beyonce. We have a lot in common.
3: What brings you the most joy in life?
16: Oh man, the joy of others.
3: How many languages do you speak?
16: Deux.
3: You speak French?
16: No.
3: So it's just English?
16: Sí, y un poquito de español, con fluidez.
3: If you were a DJ, what would your name be?
16: DJ Booth.
3: When have you felt genuinely starstruck?
16: By President Barack Obama.
3: You interviewed President Obama?
16: Yeah, I did. How did that happen?
3: What is he like in person?
16: Even better looking.
3: Which YouTuber inspires you?
16: Ooh, I would have to say the one I'm dating, David Dobrik.
3: What's something you could tell me about David?
16: Oh, he has great taste in women.
3: Do you have any siblings?
16: Two of them. My mom made me two sisters, but I'm the youngest.
3: What's the best part about being the youngest?
16: Ooh, I would have to say the hand-me-downs.
3: Yeah?
16: Oh, and I like to think that my parents kept trying until they had the best

0: to that song. A little bit of this.
1: What are you doing?
0: It's like twerking, but for your shoulders.
2: How many kids do you want?
0: To watch this video? As many as we can, guys. Come on.
2: What's the best thing you've ever worn?
0: Ooh, best thing I've ever worn. Something. Oh, I wore a dress to the VMAs. It was an amazing dress by Sergio Hudson. Plug.
2: What's your biggest splurge?
0: Biggest splurge only on food. Always food.
2: Who's the most stylish person alive?
0: Ooh, Jetpack Skinski. Look at that good-looking wall. But also Anna Wintour.
2: Oh, nice one.
0: Suck up.
2: Is there a message that you'd like to pass on?
0: Oh, yeah, Anna, did you see the cookies?
1: All right, I gotta wrap this interview up. In a world without you two, what would you imagine yourself doing with your life?
0: Ooh, I would probably be in school. Guys, stay in school, otherwise this happens.
2: Who's your favorite rapper?
0: It's a tie between Chance the Rapper and Candy Rappers.
2: If you could change one law, what would it be?
0: What's the law that allows you to become a president?
2: What three things are most important to you in a person?
0: Ooh, humble, integrity, honesty, and humor.
2: Was that three?
0: That was four.
2: Okay. What would you give 5 stars in this world?
0: You, for doing this entire interview without any editing cuts.
1: So nice. Can I ask you one more question?
0: Oh, man. Can I actually ask you to ask me something?
2: Unconventional, but sure.
0: Okay. Okay. Can I show you a magic trick?
2: Can you show me a magic trick?
0: Yes. Okay, here we go. Ready?
2: Uh-huh.
0: Alec Kabooty! Whoa! Pretty impressive, right? Been working on it.
2: All right. That's incredible. And this is an incredible Real 73 Question interview. That's it.
0: We did it.
2: We did it.
0: Link in bio.
2: All right.
0: Please subscribe.
2: Bye, Eliza. Take care. See you.
3: Bye.
1: Michael B. Jordan.
4: Hey, what's up, man?
1: Popping into your workout for a 73 Question interview.
4: Let's do this.
1: Let's do this. Okay, so what are you up to these days?
4: Working out.
1: All right, what's your daily workout regimen?
4: Cardio, do some chest, back, tries, the whole body.
1: All right, can you show me the perfect punch?
4: All right, let's do this. Right here, turn it over. Bring it back, guard the face.
1: All right, can you show me the perfect sit-up?
4: Trying to make me work?
1: Making you work. There we go. Including this one right here, approximately how many times has someone made a reference to the basketball player Michael Jordan?
4: Is that what you're doing right now?
1: I'm doing that right now.
4: Too many to count.
1: So just to clarify, you're not related to Michael Jordan?
4: No, I'm named after my dad. Michael A. Jordan.
1: Oh, so what does the B stand for?
4: Bakari, Swahili, means of noble promise.
1: Is there a Michael C. Jordan in the future?
4: Nah, that's not happening.
1: Okay, so what do you have planned for today?
4: Going downtown, check out some friends of mine.
1: Okay, who's your best friend?
4: Ooh, Sterling Brim, Chad Easterling, Vince, Rice, there's so many to name, it's a lot of them.
1: Who's your celebrity crush?
4: Don't have one.
1: Who's your hero?
4: My dad.
1: Who's your all-time favorite comic book character?
4: Black Bolt, Inhumans.
1: How would you describe yourself?
4: I think I'm pretty passionate.
1: What's the one thing you really want to achieve?
4: World domination. I really want to leave my mark on this world.
1: It's Mrs. Jordan.
4: Hey, what's up?
5: Hey, how are you?
4: Doing good, how
5: you doing? Good to see you.
1: So what do we have over here?
4: Oh, it's my grandmother's famous rum kicks. They're amazing. You take one home, too.
1: Okay, what's the most outrageous thing you've ever worn, Michael?
4: Glad you're in. What's the most outrageous thing I've ever worn?
5: Oh, I know right away. It's that orange plaid suit that you wore.
4: Yeah, listen, I was trying to take a fashion risk.
1: Can you describe your mother in 3 words?
4: Mom, loving.
5: Embarrassing.
4: Sometimes. And nurturing, very nurturing. You said that?
5: Please, take that to
4: all
5: me.
4: All right.
1: All right, what's your favorite TV show of all time?
4: Ooh, Martin, can't stop watching.
1: Would you do nudity in a scene or use a body double?
4: Nudity, of course, all nudity. No body double.
1: Okay, can you tell me something about your father before we meet him?
4: Don't look him right in the eyes.
1: Noted.
6: What's up, Pop?
7: Hey, what's up, son?
6: Good.
7: How you doing?
6: Yes, sir.
1: Mr. Jordan, if you can ask your son a question, what would you ask?
7: Describing me in 3 words, what would they be?
4: 3 words, what would it be? Strong, quiet, thinker.
1: And Michael, I heard you have a secret handshake?
4: Yeah, it's universal, it's not so secret.
1: All right, what's the best trait you got from your parents?
4: Oh man, I think compassion? Compassion.
1: All right, what's your favorite film?
4: Rounders.
1: What's your favorite film when you were growing up?
4: Goonies, Trading Places, Coming to America, Friday.
1: How old were you when you first started acting?
4: About 12.
1: If not acting, what would you be doing with your life?
4: I think cooking, I love food.
1: All right, do you have a hidden talent?
4: Ironing, I like the iron, I think that counts. Hmm.
1: Okay, so on this giant map over here, can you show for me the coolest place you've ever been?
4: Coolest place, Cape Town, South Africa.
1: Okay, and what's a location that you love to go to?
4: Oh man, I'm obsessed.

0: Tokyo, Japan.
1: Nice.
0: Anime is the best.
1: So in looking back at your life, when was the most nervous you've ever been?
0: Presenting. I think presenting awards sometimes. Teleprompters, it gets weird.
1: Who's your dream co-star?
0: Oh, man. Leonardo DiCaprio.
1: Who's easier to impersonate, Sly Stallone as Rocky or Kyle Chandler as Coach Taylor?
0: Sly, Rocky.
1: How many punches did you take while filming Creed?
0: Probably more than I should, but a lot.
1: What was it like training for Creed?
0: Intense. Hardest thing I ever had to do, physically anyway.
1: And what was your first impression of Mr. Stallone anyway?
0: The guy knows a little bit about everything. I mean, he could tell you, like, who made the camera, where is this wood imported from, the desk. He just, the things that you don't think he knows. Like, he's just a little savant like that.
1: All right, so what do we have in this room over here?
0: Oh, this is where all the creativity happens. A lot of work, a lot of writing, a lot of thinking.
1: Okay.
0: Yeah.
1: Favorite video game of all time?
0: Call of Duty, hands down.
1: How does it feel playing yourself in NBA 2K17?
0: Surreal. I love that game. I played it so much growing up as a kid. Now I'm in it. It's insane.
1: Who's MVP this year?
0: Oh, the controversy. Mm. That's a loaded question.
1: Mm-hmm.
0: Kyrie Irving. The situation is just set up for him in Boston that way, I think. But he's a killer. You already know.
1: Okay, so who's your favorite actress?
0: Meryl Streep.
1: And what's your favorite performance of hers ever?
0: Death Becomes Her. It's a classic.
1: Mm. What's your number one dating rule?
0: Always pick up the tab, at first anyway, and then she never touches the doorknob.
1: What gets you really pumped?
0: Music.
1: What ticks you off?
0: Being hung up on.
1: What are you most nostalgic for from the 90s?
0: 90s. Homemade mixtapes.
1: Favorite line from anything you've worked on?
0: Favorite line? Where's Wallace?
1: Mm-hmm. If you could hire anyone to make a doc about your life, who would it be?
0: Ryan Coogler.
1: What would the title be?
0: The gift that keeps on giving.
1: Favorite beverage?
0: Apple juice. You want one?
1: Yeah. What's your favorite food?
0: Oh, man, that's tough. Here you go.
1: Thanks.
0: Mexican, Italian?
1: Okay. Who's someone you really want to meet but haven't had the chance?
0: Malcolm Gladwell.
1: Who's the most stylish person, living or not living?
0: Prince. Pharrell.
1: What's a song guaranteed to get you dancing?
0: Alicia Myers, I want to thank you.
1: Can you show me that dance move? There it is.
0: Hey.
1: There it is.
0: The two-step.
1: All right, who's your favorite singer?
0: Marvin Gaye.
1: Favorite novelist?
0: James Baldwin.
1: Favorite artist?
0: Heber Brantley Basquiat.
1: What's the craziest rumor you've ever heard about yourself?
0: That I don't date black women.
1: If you could have a superpower, what would it be?
0: Control time, because then technically you could teleport.
1: Who do you want to play in a movie?
0: Action hero / quantum physicist?
1: Who would you want to play you in a movie?
0: Me?
1: Okay, and let's say a book was written about you. Who would you want to write your biography?
0: Me.
1: I know you gotta get out of here, but what can fans expect from Black Panther?
0: Oh man, I think it's gonna be incredibly original, exciting, action-packed. I really think it's a movie you haven't seen from Marvel just yet.
1: Can you give a reaction to the following?
0: Shoot.
1: Okay, The Wire.
0: Baltimore, crab cakes.
1: Philadelphia.
0: Cheesesteaks.
1: Fidget spinners.
0: Video games.
1: Your sister.
0: Mom number two.
1: Your brother.
0: Extremely loyal.
1: New Jersey.
0: Newark.
1: Your fellow 73 Question alum, Zac Efron.
0: Heartthrob?
1: Yes. Flattered to hear that. What's the most important thing that's missing in the world right now?
0: I think the world is missing a carbon tax.
1: Michael, dear parents.
2: Michael.
1: Look who's back.
2: You're leaving.
0: Hi.
2: Here.
0: Hey.
2: Thank
0: you so much. Okay. All right, man. See you later, bud.
3: All right, thank you.
0: The perks of parents.
1: What's the cause or topic that you want to share right now?
0: Police brutality in America.
1: What charitable organizations are close to your heart?
0: Lupus LA.
1: What's something you learned recently that blew your mind?
0: You can't lick your elbow. It's impossible.
1: That's not true.
0: Just go ahead and try.
1: No, I'm not going to try right now because the last question's right here. Can I have the honor of saying that I have a secret handshake with you?
0: Yeah. All right, cool. You coming?
1: Yep, sure. Cool. Right, thanks.
0: Work on that.
1: All right, well, that concludes our interview.
0: Cool. All right, man.
1: Really appreciate your time, Michael.
0: Thanks for coming through.
1: All right, take care.
0: All right.
1: Thanks.
4: Hello.
1: Hey, Emily.
4: Welcome. Come on in.
1: I appreciate you having me in your awesome space.
4: Oh, my pleasure.
1: I'm just going to ask you 73 nonstop questions.
4: Cool.
1: All right. What were you doing the moment I rang the doorbell?
4: Packing.
1: How's life in downtown LA treating you?
4: It's amazing.
1: What's the best Mexican food in LA?
4: Ooh, La Reina. It's a taco stand.
1: If you could spend 3 months anywhere, where would it be?
4: Maybe here.
1: How long have you lived in this really pretty loft?
4: Thank you. A year. Want a tour?
1: I would love one.
4: Cool.
1: What's the best way to store stuff in a loft?
4: Get rid of it here.
1: What did this building used to be?
4: It was a factory.
1: All right. Cool chess set here.
4: Oh, thanks.
1: Where is it from?
4: My dad made it, actually.
1: Oh, very nice. How often do you play?
4: Not that often.
1: All right. How would you describe your aesthetic?
4: Eclectic.
1: Would you describe yourself as messy or neat?
4: Very messy.
1: This interview could use a soundtrack.
4: Okay.
1: Can you play a record that has your favorite genre of music on that record player right there?
4: Sure.
1: Cool. What's the best record ever made?
4: That's tough. Maybe Joni Mitchell Blue?
1: What's one album people would be surprised to know that you own?
4: I don't know about surprise, but maybe Wise by Joanna Newsom.
1: What karaoke song would you sing where you don't need the monitor?
4: Ooh, I think any Talking Heads song.
1: If you were a hip-hop artist, what would your stage name be?
4: Ratatatata.
1: If you could perform in any music video from the past, what would it be?
4: Prince.
1: And
3: I'm loving it.
4: Yeah?
3: It's nice.
4: Good.
3: Can you critique my dance moves?
4: Sure. Oh my goodness. Wow, those were great.
3: Yep.
4: I think you deserve a drink.
3: Great. Yeah, I was going for awkward.
1: What's your favorite cocktail?
4: Gin martini.
1: Can you prepare a gin martini?
4: Sure.
1: Great. What's the first thing you do each morning?
4: Check my email.
1: What do you have for breakfast?
4: Black coffee and granola, yogurt, maybe toast.
1: What's your favorite dessert?
4: I really like sweets. Maybe dark chocolate or pumpkin cheesecake.
1: What's your favorite food?
4: That's tough. Sushi, Thai, Italian, goes on.
1: What's the weirdest thing that you've ever eaten?
4: Cow tongue.
1: What's the last thing you do before you go to bed?
4: Wash my face.
1: What's one skill that you wish you had?
4: Speaking multiple languages.
1: What's the greatest gift you've ever received?
4: I think a trip.
1: All right. What's the greatest gift that you've ever given?
4: This martini.
1: Wow, that's really generous of you.
4: Hey, what kind of pizza do you like?
1: What is your favorite pizza?
4: Anything with lots of meat and cheese.
1: Then I'm gonna have to go with that.
4: Okay.
1: Great. So I noticed that you have a lot of really cool art.
4: Oh, thanks so much.
1: What's your favorite piece?
4: Maybe this Catherine Bernhardt. Doesn't take itself too seriously.
1: Very nice. Who's your favorite artist of all time?
4: John Ratajkowski.
1: What's your favorite painting of all time?
4: Anything by John Ratajkowski.
1: What's your favorite museum of all time?
4: The New Museum in New York.
1: All right, what's your story behind this painting right there?
4: My friend, Aaron Garba-Mikoska, did it.
1: Oh, great. Can you draw a very fast portrait of yourself?
4: Sure.
1: For the duration of the next 5 questions.
4: Okay.
1: All right, let's give it a shot. Can you describe your ideal man in 3 words?
4: Intelligent, independent, and celebratory.
1: What's the sexiest body part on a man?
4: Shoulders.
1: What's the best first date idea?
4: Maybe a picnic and a farmer's market, swimming.
1: What's the worst pickup line you've ever heard?
4: Any pickup line, really.
1: What's the first thing you notice about someone when you meet them?
4: The way they carry themselves. Okay.
1: Let's see what you got.
4: Not sure about this. Very abstract.
1: That looks pretty great.
4: Thank you.
1: Can you make that out to my friend George from the country of Georgia?
4: Sure.
1: I'll make an amazing birthday gift for him.
4: Cool.
1: Do you have a nickname, Emily?
4: Demerada.
3: That explains the Instagram handle.
4: There you go.
1: Oh, thank you. I love that. What's a movie that made you cry?
4: Blue is the warmest color.
1: What's a movie that made you laugh?
4: Some Like It Hot.
1: What's one thing you can't live without?
4: Good conversation with friends.
1: What's something you still have from your childhood?
4: Goofiness.
1: What are you packing for right here?
4: I'm getting ready to go to New York to shoot a movie.
1: That is very exciting.
4: Yeah, I'm excited.
1: What's one thing in your closet you've recently brought back into your wardrobe?
4: I guess sweaters.
1: What's one thing in your closet that you can never part with?
4: Any kind of jumpsuit.
1: If you could raid one woman's closet, whose would it be?
4: Maybe Alexa Chung or Chloe Sevigny.
1: What did you wear to your prom?
4: A white dress.
1: Who is your fashion icon?
4: Patti Smith.
1: Can you take a selfie with that oversized mug right there?
4: Sure.
1: Great. If you ran for president, what would your slogan be?
4: Let's redistribute wealth in this country.
1: All right.
4: Ooh, I wonder who that is.
1: If
3: Yeah, one superpower, what would it be?
4: Speaking all the languages in the world.
3: What's your kryptonite?
4: Pastries.
3: What's your spirit animal?
4: Baby dinosaur.
5: Emily!
4: Oh, hey.
5: Hey, my wife and I want to adopt a young little precious dog. But
4: okay.
5: The problem is, I don't know what kind to get. What would you recommend?
4: Maybe a mutt or a border collie.
3: That's very nice.
5: Border collie. Name him Chase.
4: Okay, did he just steal a slice of pizza?
3: He did the same thing to Blake Lively.
4: Okay, looks good though.
3: It looked delicious. What's your favorite country to visit?
4: Italy.
3: What's a country you wish to visit?
4: Huh, anywhere in Southeast Asia.
3: Now, can you say anything in Gaelic?
4: Cunis.
3: That sounded really pleasant and nice. All right, Emily, that was question 64.
4: Okay.
3: Gotta get out of here.
4: Oh, well, let me give you the pizza.
3: Oh, that's really generous of you.
4: Yeah.
3: Looks great. Awesome. What's the last book you read?
4: Welcome to Braggsville.
3: What's a book everyone should read?
4: Madame Bovary or Self-Help by Laurie Moore.
3: What's one thing only you know about Lena Dunham?
4: She likes ceramic dogs.
3: All right. What is your next move? If I do that.
4: Checkmate.
3: Two moves with the Tricheseon Gambit position.
4: I got lucky.
3: I'm so impressed. What's one cause you feel passionate about?
4: Social justice for women.
3: What would you say is the biggest thing on your mind?
4: Syrian refugee right now.
3: What phrase defines how you live your life?
4: Hashtag IDGAF.
3: What's the best activity to do at home on a rainy day?
4: Read.
3: I noticed behind you there's a mountain of shoes right there. Approximately how many shoes are in that mountain?
4: A lot, but not as many as most people.
3: All right, Emily, question 73.
4: Okay.
3: Will you accept my challenge to a staring contest?
4: Sure.
3: Let's do it. Oh, God.
4: That was close.
3: Failed miserably.
4: Hey, thanks so much for coming by.
3: All right, thanks a lot. Enjoy your trip to New York.
4: Enjoy the pizza.
3: All right. Bye-bye.
4: Bye. For more 73 questions, subscribe to the Vogue channel.
6: Hey.
7: Aziz.
6: What's
7: up? There you are. Hope you are ready for a mind-blowing 73 question interview experience that I'm about to throw down for you.
6: Of course.
7: All right, so what's popping these days?
6: Here in LA, and tomorrow I'm going to New York for the Met Gala.
7: All right, what's the next vacation you're taking?
6: Gonna go back to Italy.
7: What was the last vacation you took?
6: I was living in Japan for a couple months.
7: Are you always on vacation?
6: Well, it wasn't really vacation, I was there writing a script.
7: Did you get a lot of writing done?
6: Not really. Hey, we're in LA, should I make you a smoothie?
7: Love it.
6: Let's go.
7: Who do you wish you could meet for the first time again?
6: Beyonce.
7: Who is the first person to call you with good news?
6: Either my parents or Eric Wareheim.
7: Who's your favorite person to write with?
6: My little brother and niece.
7: If you could blast one joke into outer space, what would it be?
6: All of Richard Pryor live in concert.
7: What's your favorite punchline to a joke?
6: If that puppy does that, he's gonna be in big trouble. I don't know what the setup is, but I really like that punchline.
7: When did you realize that comedy was a real option for you?
6: Sophomore year of college.
7: What's your best Amy Poehler story?
6: Her kids always call me Turkey Sandwich.
7: Did 50 Cent ever confront you about that grapefruit joke?
6: No, he did not.
7: What's one thing about Chris Pratt people would be surprised to know?
6: He's our most successful Indian American actor.
7: What's the best impression you can do?
6: I'm Sandy Kenyon with the Eyewitness News Movie Minute.
7: What was the best lesson your parents ever taught you?
6: Be nice to people and work really hard.
7: What's the funniest thing your dad's ever done?
6: Probably when he's annoying my mom all the time.
7: What's the funniest thing your mom's ever done?
6: Probably when she's getting mad at my dad for annoying her all the time.
7: What's the first app you open in the morning?
6: I try to keep my phone really far away from me.
7: What's your favorite mythical creature?
6: Can I say dinosaurs even though they're real?
7: What noise would you play as you enter a room?
6: Ba ba ba ba!
7: What's one thing you don't know that you want to learn?
6: How to cook everything.
7: Can you say something in six languages?
6: Tengo hambre. J'ai faim. Una caga suita. I'm hungry. Vai passi che ho fame.
7: Io non sapevo che tu parli italiano. Perché tu parli italiano?
6: Sì, ho imparato a parlare italiano quando ho vissuto in Italia per ricerca per la copione per la seconda stagione del Maestro del Niente. Andiamo.
7: What makes South Carolina barbecue different?
6: It's a little less racist than Alabama barbecue.
7: What's the most delicious place in the world?
6: Tokyo.
7: What's a favorite taco of all time?
6: I like Ricky's Fish Tacos, and many other tacos. Please don't make me choose one.
7: What's a food trend that you hate?
6: 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Stop it. People that like food shouldn't get this weird fetishy sounding thing. Call the people that don't care what they eat food bozos.
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6: Aziz's Lasagna.
7: What's your spirit animal?
6: Potosaurus.
7: Who is your ultimate style icon?
6: Right now, Marcello Mastroianni.
7: What fashion trend should we most definitely bring back?
6: Sweatpants with words on the butt, but you integrate it into protest culture, so it's like, hashtag join the conversation.
7: Do you have any fashion advice for me?
6: Maybe go to a tailor.
7: You're being honored in giving the story at the Moth Ball this year. Do you get stage fright?
6: No, I'm a professional comedian.
7: Not even that time when you hosted SNL?
6: Oh, I was really nervous. All right, let's go down.
7: If you wrote the sequel to Modern Romance for 40 years into the future, what would the subtitle be?
6: Teleportation and Tuggies.
7: How do you make a woman laugh?
6: Be honest, be yourself, try to connect with them, hope for the best.
7: What is your best Tinder pickup line?
6: Devs is going to Whole Foods. Want me to pick you up anything?
7: Who is your childhood crush?
6: Elaine Bennis.
7: Do you have a deal breaker?
6: Not liking Seinfeld.
7: What's your most overused emoji?
6: This guy.
7: What was your AOL Instant Messenger screen name?
6: Well, for a while I was Megadeth 45.
7: Aziz, what's the most amazing gift you've ever received in your life?
6: My kids.
7: Wait, you have kids?
6: Nope.
7: What's the Met Gala theme this year?
6: I think it's Oshkosh Bagosh, a retrospective.
7: Who are you most nervous to meet?
6: Head designer Sebastian Oshkosh.
7: If you could have a +4 to this event, who would you bring?
6: All four members of Boyz II Men so they could sing on bended knee when I walked in.
7: Is there anything you want to say to Anna before the big night?
6: Anna, please sit me next to that area where they bring out the little trays of pigs in a blanket.
5: Aziz! Hey, my wife and I are on the fritz, and how do we win back her trust?
6: Well, I don't know, man. I'm sorry. Here's your glasses.
5: Oh, my sunnies. Thanks.
7: What's your favorite DJ?
6: Questlove.
7: First record you ever scratched?
6: Award tour by Trap Call Quest.
7: What song do you not want to hear anyone sing ever again at karaoke?
6: American Pie.
7: What's your best memory of hanging out with Kanye West?
6: Time I walked into his house, he was listening to 808s and Heartbreak, and I said, are you listening to your own music? And he said, yeah, these beats are dope.
7: Can you rank Kanye West's albums in order of best to worst?
6: There's a tie up top, Watch the Throne, Twisted Fantasy. Then I'm gonna go a tie with Yeezus and Life of Pablo, then Graduation, then College Dropout, then Late Registration. Oh my God, it's so hard.
7: Yeah, that is hard. Favorite verse from any MC ever?
6: Well, it's my favorite, not the best,
7: favorite.
6: Right?
7: Yeah, not best.
6: So my favorite is maybe that really silly DMX verse where he just lists all his ex-girlfriends.
7: Can I please hear some of that?
6: No, I couldn't do it justice, I'm sorry.
7: Can you at least list some of your ex-girlfriends?
6: Mine?
7: Yeah.
6: Well, there was Brenda, Leticia, Linda, Felicia, Dawn, LaShawn, Inez, Alicia, Teresa, Monica, Sharon, Vicky, Lisa, Veronica, Karen, Nikki, Cookie.
7: Where'd you meet Cookie?
6: Oh, I met her at the ice cream parlor. Tanya, Diane, Lori, and Carla, Marina, Selena, Katrina, Sabrina, about three Kims. What? Latoya and Tina. There's others, but we should probably keep moving.
7: It's a random day in 1996. What are you most likely doing?
6: Learning a Led Zeppelin guitar solo?
7: It's a random day in 2006. What are you most likely doing?
6: Getting ready for one of my awful early stand-up sets.
7: It's a random day in 2027. What are you most likely doing?
6: Teleporting to Tokyo. I got high hopes for them figuring out teleportation.
7: Aziz, where are you from?
6: I'm from South Carolina.
7: No, like, where are you really from?
6: Racist.
7: Okay, mandatory nod to Reddit. Would you rather fight 100 duck-sized horses or one horse-sized duck?
6: One horse-sized duck, but little Sebastian from Parks and Rec has to have my back.
7: What's the last book you didn't finish?
6: A Life by Ilya Kazan.
7: Who's your favorite video game character?
6: Jax from Mortal Kombat 2.
7: What's the best movie of all time?
6: Back of the Future, or The Apartment, or I'm Record.
7: What advice do you have for Asian Americans aspiring to get into entertainment?
6: Don't ask questions like that. You can do anything white people can do.
7: What TV show would you want to make a cameo in?
6: Knight Rider.
7: What famous person would you want to play you in a movie?
8: Hopefully I get the part, but I feel like with the way things are going, it'd probably be Dev Patel or Riz Ahmed.
7: But those guys are really popular. Like, what if they're busy?
8: My dad?
7: Okay, Aziz, abbiamo finito perché c'erano 73 domande.
8: Davvero?
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8: Va bene, grazie mille. Buona giornata.
1: Ci vediamo dopo.
4: Oh.
1: Hey there.
4: Hey.
1: I'm here to interview your daughter.
4: Oh, please, come in. She's okay. Writing in her room.
1: All right, let's do it. I didn't mean to interrupt your practicing.
4: It's all good. How are you?
1: I'm good. I'm so happy to be here. 73 questions.
4: I'm so excited to see you. I've watched so many of these videos. I can't believe you're here. This is so cool.
1: I've watched so many of your videos.
4: Oh, thanks.
1: This is actually happening. All right, let's do it.
4: This is happening. Okay.
1: So what do you play right now?
4: Oh, I was just playing some chord progressions to see if I can come up with any, cool song idea.
1: It's the next hit.
4: I don't know. I didn't really come up with anything good, but...
1: Okay. Do you have to be in a certain mood to write?
4: I think there just has to be some kind of inner storm. You gotta be feeling something.
1: And what is the writing process like?
4: Well, I usually have my laptop here, and I'll just kind of, like, write a lyric. Let's say I was like, your lips are like pink flowers. And I would write, your lips are like pink flowers, lyrics. And then I would kind of... I'll find, like, all my lyrics, because they're all saved under the lyrics tag.
1: Cool.
4: And so then I just have... A bunch of those ideas on my laptop.
1: Wow, going digitized.
4: Going digitized, and then I just kind of try and find some chord progression that sounds like what I'm trying
1: cool.
4: to say.
1: How do you know when a song is finished?
4: You just know. It's like falling in love. You just know when you love that person, you know? It's like you can feel when the puzzles fit together and it's perfect and you've captured everything. You've painted everything like perfect picture, and then you can tell when it's off and you need to work more on it.
1: Do you get more attached to some songs over others?
4: Absolutely.
1: Which ones?
4: On my last album, First Man.
1: Ooh.
4: Yeah.
1: Now, based on your tour and your latest album, Romance, you've been thinking a lot about romance. Is that right?
4: I've always been thinking a lot about romance. Definitely a hopeless romantic. I love love.
1: Do you think you have to be in love to write good love songs?
4: Not necessarily, but I think when you're in love, the detail that you get in the songs is just, nobody can make that up in their imagination, you know, the way the person's shirt smelled, the expression on their face, you know, the way the sky looked that night. It's like those details have to come from real life.
1: Now, speaking of romance, what's the most romantic trait that a guy can have?
4: Kindness. I'm a sucker for just a kind, good man.
1: And what's the most romantic thing that has ever been done for you?
4: A lady never tells.
1: Aw, you got away from that one. So, Camila, obviously your songs are so personal.
4: Yeah.
1: What's the most meaningful song?
4: I definitely First Man, because it's a song I wrote about my dad, and I remember just crying, writing it, picturing his face the whole day.
1: And speaking of that song, I saw your performance at the Grammys.
4: Oh.
1: You killed it.
4: Thanks.
1: And it was so special to see you sing to your dad like that.
4: Thanks, it felt really special.
1: Did he have any idea you were going to do that?
4: He didn't know until the day before. And he was so nervous. We did the red carpet together, and he was, like, literally slapping himself in the face, like, taking deep breaths. My dad is, like, he is not like that. So I was, like, I couldn't believe.
1: That's
4: I was,
1: so
4: like,
1: sweet.
4: Oh, my God. He was so nervous. My mom and dad are both really camera shy, so I'm surprised my mom is doing this today.
1: How nervous were you before singing to him?
4: I get so nervous before every award show. I get so nervous that after every performance, I get acid reflux so bad that I can't stand up. But honestly, when I saw him sitting there, I was like, oh, man, nothing else here really matters but me telling my dad how much I love him in front of everybody. Like, this is about him. This isn't even about me or the Grammys or anything, you know?
1: Okay, Camila, why don't you tell us why we're here in the English countryside? Tell the audience.
4: Do you want to know? I am doing a musical remake of Cinderella.
1: Yes,
4: do you actually want to go out there? Because it's really
1: Let's
4: beautiful.
1: Go.
4: Okay.
1: Hey, so you're Cinderella. Clearly you're excited. How are you enjoying this?
4: I'm honestly in love with it. I'm like, I've fallen in love with it. Anybody that knows me knows my absolute dream is to, you know, make an inspiration playlist full of Disney songs to get ready for work. I mean, how amazing is that? I want to live in that world all the time.
1: Well, now that you're living in this world, can you give me your best British accent?
4: I don't know. What do you think? I mean, I feel like British people would say it's rubbish, but I think I've watched maybe enough Harry Potter to maybe slightly get away with it. I don't know.
1: Regardless of what the Brits say, I think that sounded amazing.
4: Thank you. Good thing I'm not doing a British accent in the movie, otherwise I would get in trouble.
1: Camila, can you tell me something about you that people do not know?
9: Ooh, I can tell you three things. I don't know why I'm still speaking in a British accent. I actually eat a banana with every single meal. It doesn't matter what it is. Doesn't matter if it's pasta, a sandwich, rice and beans, scrambled eggs, pancakes, pizza. Eat bananas with everything. I can only sleep with socks on because I feel like the boogeyman will lick my feet if not. And I had a tick in the third grade where I couldn't stop flaring my nostrils. And that I have never confessed publicly before.
1: Well, I haven't noticed. Don't worry.
9: Oh, well, I don't do it anymore.
1: Okay, can you tell me something not about you that a lot of people don't know?
9: Ooh, I learned this today. Horses sleep standing up.
1: Oh, that is so interesting.
9: Crazy,
1: okay.
9: Right?
1: Let's go outside.
9: Let's go out there after you.
1: Thank you. What's your go-to drink order?
9: Alcoholic or non-alcoholic?
1: Either.
9: Tequila, alcoholically, and non-alcoholic, honestly, water and sometimes lemonade.
1: All right.
9: I'm feeling crazy.
1: Okay. Go-to dessert order.
9: Chocolate, cake, anything. Chocolate.
1: Podcast or audiobooks?
9: Audiobooks.
1: Instagram or TikTok?
9: TikTok, because there's really funny videos on there.
1: Who's your music icon?
9: Madonna, Michael Jackson, Prince, you know, the undeniable, obvious ones.
1: Do you remember the first song you memorized all the lyrics to?
9: Cinderella by the Cheetah Girls.
1: And who would you say were your earliest inspirations?
9: I was a huge Disney Channel fan, so, you know, when we got cable TV, after we didn't have cable TV, I was like, Disney Channel's the greatest thing ever in the entire world, which it is and was, but, you know, Cheetah Girls, High School Musical, Hannah Montana is really the reason that I'm here. I was in my own Disney Channel movie, in my bathroom all the time.
1: We are getting super countryside with bucolic ponds.
9: It's really beautiful, right? That plant is not real. I wish it was. I got here and I was like, I'm pretty sure I'm in Pandora in Avatar. But it is beautiful, right?
1: It is. When did you know that you wanted to be a performer?
9: Honestly, the day that I auditioned for X Factor. Because before that was the first time I ever really performed in front of a large group of people. I was so shy. I didn't even perform in front of my family before then. And that was the first time I was like, oh, this is kind of cool. Like, I can do this without passing out.
1: Did it seem like that was your first time?
9: Yeah.
1: What is the hardest part about performing to a live audience?
9: Working through nerves and making nerves your friend and making them, turning them into fuel has been something that I've really learned to do the past few years because I definitely, like I told you, I still get super, super nervous because I care so much about it. So like really getting that under control.
1: How does the vibe of an audience affect your performance?
9: It's everything. I mean, I feel like I've performed in both extremes. I've performed in front of an audience that absolutely did not care about me. And in the beginning, I was like, but then you're like, you know what? I'm going to try and connect with everybody here and just and do my best. But then it's like when I'm performing for my fans on tour that they're like, they're, you know, I feel so much love from them. And they're like singing the lyrics and they're crying. And I'm like, everybody here is my family and we're all one. And I love this people.
1: That's so sweet.
9: It's the best. Euphoric.
1: What's the most memorable fan interaction that you've ever had in your life?
9: Ooh, recently I was in a meet and greet and I was talking to one of my fans. Her name is Steph. Mm-hmm. She was going through a really bad, painful period of anxiety. Sure. And actually at the time I was going through a really bad period of anxiety too. And we were talking about it and I just remember hugging her and I was crying and we were like, I just felt really, you know, connected with her. And a few months later she told me that she was doing a lot better and now I'm doing a lot better too. And just having an honest conversation about that, I just felt like, you know, it's like one of those moments where I was, you know, really connecting with someone.
1: Well, that's really, really sweet.
9: Wait, can I show you something really cool?
1: Yeah, let's do it.
9: Oh, come here.
1: Okay. Gryffindor or Slytherin?
9: Gryffindor! And I definitely rig all the Harry Potter quizzes to get Gryffindor, even though I know I'm a Hufflepuff.
1: Okay.
9: Hufflepuffs are good, too.
1: Rachel or Phoebe?
9: Phoebe.
1: Selena or Whitney?
9: Selitney. I don't know. I gotta pick both.
1: I heard that you don't curse in front of your audiences. Tell me why.
9: Because my sister's 10 years younger than me, and when I started this, I was 15, and she was 5, and, you know, obviously she's around me when I'm working a lot and singing, was singing my songs, and I just didn't want to, I don't know, I'm just really mindful of her and therefore, like, all my kid audience. It's just a personal choice.
1: What's your favorite curse word anyway? Okay, what are you going to show me?
9: Do you want to see? Look, there's koi fish in this pond.
1: Oh,
9: did you? You see them over there?
1: Yeah, right there.
9: Did you know that koi fish live to be 200 years old?
1: You are full of trivia.
9: Especially if you feed them. You want to feed them?
1: Oh my God, this,
9: here,
1: this is great.
9: Here, take this.
1: I've never done this before.
9: Yeah.
1: I'm a mess.
9: One, two, three.
1: Fish feeder. Eat that fish.
9: Oh yeah. Let's see it now.
1: Okay. Mila,
10: I heard you were really shy as a child.
9: Oh,
10: is this
9: true? Oh my God, yeah. I would cry when people sang happy birthday to me. I was so overwhelmed. I would go to family parties and get so overwhelmed that I just started crying.
10: Well, you overcame that pretty well.
9: Well, I still kind of do it, but it's I keep it more under control now.
10: But what gave you the courage to sing in spite of social anxiety like that?
9: I think it's just because, honestly, it's just what I love to do mm-hmm. most in the world. And I was like, well, if I want to do this, then I need to overcome this. And, yeah. you know, I feel like I have. Like, I think that I'm introverted by nature and can still get a little bit shy sometimes, but I think that's normal.
10: Yep.
9: And something that you could totally control.
10: Yeah. Whose work has really, really made a profound impact on you?
9: Ooh, Beyonce. I spent the last whole year, before every performance, I would listen to Homecoming. And just watching that documentary, it just felt so meaningful and important and connected to humanity and what's real in the world. And I was just really inspired by her strength.
10: Yeah.
9: And, I think that she's incredible.
10: Do you ever read press about yourself?
9: Absolutely not. No. Never. I would never. Nobody could ever make me do that.
10: Why?
9: Because it just hurts. It just, you know, it hurts my soul. And I know that if I want to be happy and if I want to be myself and stay true to myself and true to people, I know that I can't read those things about myself. Because how can it not hurt?
10: Yeah.
9: It would hurt everybody and anybody.
10: No, it's true. What's the thing that you're most proud of off stage?
9: The thing that I'm most proud of off stage?
10: Yeah.
9: I think that the most important thing to me is to do the right thing and do the good thing. And I feel like I have a good sense of, like, I think that's the only thing that matters to me in the world. Even if I'm unsuccessful and fail at everything, if I know that I'm, you know, treating people the right way and doing, you know, following kind of my morals, then I feel proud of myself as a person.
10: Now, you've spoken directly to dreamers from the stage.
9: Yeah.
10: What's something you want dreamers and immigrants to hear today?
9: That you are not alone and that you are supported and heard and seen by a lot of people.
10: And besides that issue, what's a cause that's near and dear to your heart?
9: The earth and climate change and everything that's going on right now and just being, you know, just what that's going to do in the future generations.
11: Camila, tea's ready.
9: Oh my God. Do you want to have some chamomile relaxing delicious tea?
10: Oh my gosh, it's so British of you.
9: I know.
10: You've turned British.
9: Well, actually, English breakfast would be the British thing.
10: Oh, that's right.
9: Of me, but chamomile is kind of my favorite, not going to lie.
10: Okay.
9: Oh my God.
10: What?
9: There's ducks over there and we're going to feed
10: them. There's a family of ducks.
9: Oh my God. Okay.
10: Oh my gosh.
9: Here's the truth, right? So I came into this house and they were like, there's ducks every morning and I've never ever seen them. I have my duck food ready and I've never seen them until today. So you're like my good luck charm.
10: I'm so lucky.
9: Oh my God.
10: I'm a lucky duck.
9: Oh my God. We're
10: okay.
9: Lucky ducks.
10: But we're going to keep answering questions.
9: Okay.
10: Kicks or heels?
9: Kicks.
10: Smoky Eye or Pastel Palette? Whoa!
9: Ooh!
10: Oh my God!
9: Oh my God! Thank God I'm not like my grandma who has an actual fear of birds.
10: Oh my gosh.
9: Oh my God.
10: I did not sign up for
9: this,
10: Camila.
9: They're shy. You want to talk about shy? That they're shy.
10: Okay. Wow.
9: Oh, that was really cool though, huh?
10: That was beautiful.
9: It's kind of magical.
10: Okay. We have to get back to the questions.
9: Okay. Oh, sweating.
10: Oh, me too. dress or pants?
9: Dress.
10: Mini or maxi?
9: Maxi?
10: Okay.
9: Maxi.
10: Leather or lace?
9: Lace.
10: Would you rather swim in a beach or do you imagine yourself skiing in the Alpines?
9: Honestly, no. I'm from Miami and even this being outside fully bundled is too cold for me.
10: All right. Whose fashion advice do you listen to before anyone else?
9: My mom's, because she always tells me when I look like a homeless person when I'm leaving the house. And she's like, you cannot do that.
10: Who's your favorite designer?
9: I like Chanel.
10: Which artist's style do you most admire?
9: Rihanna. And I bet even Rihanna would say Rihanna.
10: All right. Do you have any good luck charms?
9: Eugene Fitzherbert, my dog.
10: Ooh, your dog. Yes.
9: Yeah.
10: What kind of breed of dog is he?
9: He is a... Okay, here's the truth. He's a Pomeranian, and I usually always like big dogs, but he kind of won my heart.
10: Can I meet him?
9: He's not here. He's in Miami.
10: Ah, what a bummer.
9: I know.
10: Now, it's a very unique name for a dog.
9: Thanks.
10: And Eugene is named after a Disney character.
9: Yes, the prince from Tangled, whose name is Flynn Rider, but secretly his name is Eugene Fitzherbert, and I always want to name my dogs Disney characters.
10: Thank you for clarifying that.
9: Absolutely. Hey, we should get some tea.
10: It's getting cold. Yep. Okay, so besides tea, what other British customs have you become familiar with?
9: Have you ever had a digestive? It's like a really famous British cookie, and it has chocolate on one side.
3: Okay.
9: It's really good. We're going to have that with our tea right now.
3: Right.
9: You dip it. It melts in your mouth. It's incredible. Also, Cadbury's. Hey, Mama. Chocolate.
10: If you insist.
9: Chocolate buttons are really good. Fish and chips dunked in a lot of vinegar. Right. That's what they don't tell you, is that you got to dunk it in vinegars. Nando's with peri-peri sauce. I'm moving here.
10: You are loving it here.
9: I love it.
10: All right, but besides England, what country has the best cuisine?
9: I think Italy. Yeah, I just love to pig out over some Italian food. It's actually one of the most glorious things in the world to me, mm-hmm. personally.
10: And what's on a Camila Cabello curated menu?
9: I would say breakfast, huge breakfast, mm-hmm. pancakes, chilaquiles, all of that stuff. Lunch, Cuban food, rice, plantains, beans. Dinner, huge Italian food, lots of cheese, Mexican, Cuban, Italian, Indian. Those are my favorite foods right now.
10: All right. Now, I notice you're sewing.
9: Yeah, so what? Get it? Just forget I said that. Just edit that out.
10: We're not going to edit that out. Oh, why are you sewing, Camila?
9: It's actually movie prep, and you will know when you see it.
10: Is Cinderella sewing in the movie?
9: I won't say anything else. You've already gotten a lot out of me.
10: You hear that, blogs?
9: You've gotten 73 pieces of information out of me.
10: All right, so what are you most excited about in this role? Tell me.
9: That Cinderella inspires me. I love living in her magical world where she believes in dreams and she believes in love and she believes in everything good, because I want to be like that. I want to be that as much as I can.
10: What do you most have in common with Cinderella?
9: I think just that. I think that we want to see the magic in life, and we will relentlessly keep fighting for our dreams.
10: I don't think we have enough mom in this episode. Sinu!
9: I agree.
10: What question should I ask your daughter?
9: Sweet mama!
12: What is your favorite thing about our relationship?
9: Ooh, my favorite thing about our relationship is that she's my best friend. And you are, I always say this, but you're the better half of my brain. And I just feel like I want to, if I can get to where you are as a woman, I will be really happy in life, because I think that you're so strong and so kind and so grounded in what's important, and at the same time, so full of hope. And I think that you're really magical. And not to get emo, but I will. But yeah, I love you. Love you, bro.
10: That is so sweet. You are definitely sewing that to wipe the tears off of my face.
9: Yeah, here you go.
10: What's the biggest lesson that you've learned from your mother?
9: The biggest lesson, I would say, above all, she's always reminded me that we only have one life, and that it's your job to fight for your happiness. It's your responsibility to fight for your happiness, and nobody and nothing will do that for you. You have to fight for it yourself. I think that's the biggest lesson. But obviously, I get one every 20 minutes, because that's how often I have my nervous breakdowns as a 22-year-old.
10: One thing that blows my mind is that you're an international pop star, but you're also one of the most down-to-earth people.
9: Thanks.
10: How do you pull that off?
9: I really think I just got lucky with I'm surrounded by people that, like I said, just keep me close to what's real. And keep me, you know, like the John Mayer song, Where the Light Is. And, you know, it's human sometimes to fall off that path and to, you know, get caught up in things that don't matter and aren't real. But what's real is really love and being good to people. And that's very simple. And I think that the people around me constantly remind me that and are keeping me in that direction and make me motivated to stay in that
10: Sweet.
9: Direction.
10: And a few of your music videos have over 1 billion views. That's 1/7 of the planet.
9: That's so weird and crazy.
10: How does it make you feel? How does it make you feel when you look at these view counts?
9: It's weird. I mean, it's crazy, because I just think of myself as a little girl, and I would never picture me being able to do something like that. So it just goes to show you, shy kids, you can do anything.
10: You hear that, shy kids?
9: Yes.
10: Okay, now, your upbringing. You split your time between Cuba and Mexico City.
9: Yeah.
10: How did you feel about moving back and forth so much growing up?
9: Well, I don't remember, because I was so young, but I asked my mom this the other day, and she was like, yeah, I remember you feeling sad because you would be surrounded by a group of people in Cuba, and then we would have to leave to Mexico, and you wouldn't see them again. So I imagine that it was kind of hard for me, but I don't really remember.
10: ¿Cuál es la cosa más cubana de ti?
9: Wow, Spanish.
10: Yeah, you like that.
9: Very impressive. La cosa más cubana de mí es que soy muy cariñosa, muy encimosa. Mm. Very like a koala. I want to cuddle things.
10: Entonces, ¿cuál es la cosa más mexicana de ti?
9: cosa más mexicana de mí, mi sentido del humor.
10: Last question. Question number 73. I'm so sorry, this is breaking mi corazón.
9: It's breaking mi corazón también.
10: All right, last question.
9: Yeah.
10: What are the chances of me getting a cameo in Cinderella? Prince Charming, what do you think?
9: I don't know, I wish I could do that for you, man. I wish I could. Okay. But you know what I can do?
10: Yeah.
9: I could take you on, the ducks are back! I could take you on the set of Cinderella and we could see the ducks before we go.
10: Okay, off to see the ducks.
9: Let's go!
10: Let's go!
9: I'll bring the sew.
10: Yes!
9: Sew and go.
13: I bet you're ready to answer 73 questions.
14: Yes, I am.
13: And this counts as our first. We're gonna do this interview in English or Korean.
14: Let's mix it up.
13: Okay, what are you in town for?
14: I just moved back here.
13: Well, I guess this will end up being your housewarming gift.
14: Thank you! This is actually my favorite candle.
13: Perfect. And what do you need to feel at home on the road?
14: Actually this.
13: And I heard that you grew up in a few different countries. What were they?
14: France, Japan, and Korea.
13: So CL, talk to me about where that name came from.
14: That's actually my initials. Chaelin Lee.
13: There you go. So she's kind of like your alter ego?
14: She's everyone's alter ego.
13: How long does it take for you to get ready?
14: Depends on what I'm getting ready for.
13: What is your must-have beauty product?
14: Eyeliner.
13: Favorite lip color?
14: Dark red.
13: Black or gold?
14: Black.
13: Vintage or new?
14: Mixed.
13: Chains or grills?
14: Chains.
13: And what is your favorite chain?
14: This one right here.
13: Well, that is beautiful.
14: Thank you.
13: What's the last step in your beauty routine?
14: Perfumes.
13: Oh! What is your favorite midnight snack food?
14: Truffle fries.
13: Favorite cocktail?
14: Jameson ginger ale.
13: And who would you love to have coffee with?
14: My grandma.
13: Well, those are beautiful roses I see down there.
14: Red roses are my favorite.
13: And what is this juice in front of me?
14: Oh, this one. This one is actually one of my favorite drinks Alex introduced me to. Do you want to try it?
13: I don't know who Alex is, but I would love to try.
14: You're going
13: to
14: love it.
13: Okay.
14: Here you go.
13: Thank you so much. How do you say cheers in Korean?
14: You say, Kambe.
13: Kambe. And even though I don't understand Korean, let's answer questions in Korean. What's the most difficult part of your job?
14: 너무 사랑하는 거.
13: What's the best advice you've ever received?
14: 너 자신대로 행동해라.
13: What did you grow up listening to?
14: 노린힐.
13: Who's your favorite artist?
14: Kanye West.
13: Ah, okay. How many songs have you recorded?
14: 몇백 곡 되나?
13: Okay, word associations. Female empowerment.
14: 나의 인생 미션.
13: Justin Bieber.
14: Earth Bar.
13: Combat boots.
14: 나의 무대 의상.
13: When you're going out on the town, what's a typical night for you?
14: 나는 친구들을 우리 집으로 초대하는데.
13: Right.
14: Do you want to pick my outfits for me tonight?
13: If I can, yeah. I'd be honored.
14: Come on.
13: Okay. How do you beat jet lag?
14: What is jet lag?
13: What's the last country you visited?
14: Korea, actually.
13: What's a country you wish to visit?
14: Iceland. I've never been there.
13: What's your favorite book?
14: Comic books.
13: Favorite band?
14: I love Queen.
13: I love Queen, too. And if you could make a cameo in any film or television show, what would it be?
14: Borat!
13: CL, I am ready to choose an outfit.
14: So what should I wear tonight?
13: Red or black? I'm thinking you go with red.
14: This one?
13: Yeah.
14: Are you sure?
13: Put all my money on red. Nah, go with black.
14: This one?
13: Yeah, yeah. It's more classic.
14: This is my favorite jacket.
13: Okay. How do you describe your personal style?
14: Everyday mood.
13: What attracts you to a look?
14: If I'll look good in it.
13: Diamonds or pearls?
14: Diamonds.
13: Favorite accessory?
14: Eyeliner.
13: If you could raid the wardrobe of another artist, who would it be?
14: Actually, Carlene.
13: True or false? You preferred wearing boys' uniforms when you were in grade school?
14: True.
13: True or false? You once rapped with a parrot on your shoulder?
14: True.
13: True or false? You own 5 cats?
14: False.
13: Okay. How many do you own then?
14: I actually have 3 cats.
13: Oh, well, you must miss them. So that's why I got you this pink cat.
14: Oh, a pink cat.
13: Yeah, it's nothing. I found it on Amazon.
14: I love her.
13: Right. So what are your cat's names?
14: Pudding, Donut, and Snowball Whitey.
13: And how long have you had them for?
14: I have them for 4 or 5 years.
13: Do you prefer singing in English or Korean?
14: 둘 다.
13: Oh, we're back in Korean now. Who inspires you?
14: 나의 친구들.
13: How do you stay creative?
14: 그냥 너무 생각 안 하는 거.
13: What drives you to make your music?
14: 나의 경험들.
13: What's the most memorable performance you've ever had?
14: 최근에는 올림픽이 가장 기억에 남아요.
13: What would you like to see happen in the world of K-pop?
14: 더 많은 사람들이 들어줬으면 좋겠어요.
13: Is performing in each country different?
14: 당연하죠. 매일이 다르니까.
13: What is your favorite part performing in front of a big crowd?
14: 그 에너지는 사실 말로 설명할 수 없는 것 같아요.
13: What is your biggest strength?
14: 웃긴 거?
13: And how about weakness?
14: 약점을 모르는 거.
13: How do you deal with criticism?
14: 전 사실 즐겨요, 그냥.
13: When you're in LA, where do you go to relax?
14: Out this roof, actually. I want to invite you to it.
13: Oh, I love that. Let's do it.
14: You stay here, pink cat.
13: Now, CL, I was blown away to hear that your father is a physics professor who builds robots. Is that true?
14: Yes, he does.
13: Nice. Can you build robots?
14: I could build anything I want if I want to.
13: Can you do the robot dance?
14: That I cannot do.
13: What's your favorite song to sing in the shower?
14: Huh, feeling good.
13: CL, this roof is gorgeous.
14: How beautiful is this place? I love staying here.
13: Oh, I love it. What's your party starter jam?
14: Purple Lamborghini, Ricky Rosé.
13: Where's your favorite place to view art?
14: Instagram, actually.
13: What is the one film that you loved watching when you were growing up?
14: I love Sister Act 2.
13: Who's your favorite artist to see live?
14: Disneyland.
13: What's the best concert that you've ever been to?
14: Disneyland.
13: What do your fans mean to you?
14: They're another me.
13: If you could say anything to your fans right now, what would you say?
14: Be patient, GZBs.
13: Where's the most incredible place that you've ever been to?
14: On stage.
13: What do you most hope for in the future?
14: I want to be healthy and thankful.
13: Okay, I'm going to take you way back with this one. When did you start dancing?
14: Ever since I can remember.
13: All right, quickly, can you show me a little dance move?
14: So I have this dance I invented.
13: Okay.
14: It's called Roll Dab, mm-hmm. And it goes...
13: Whoa! Yes, EL! All right, we're going to end this interview with a language lesson. Can you teach me how to say goodbye in Korean?
14: You say, 안녕.
13: 안녕, CL. Olivia.
15: Hi.
13: Hey.
15: How are you?
13: I'm doing okay.
15: Do you want to come in?
13: Yes.
15: Okay.
13: I'm just going to ask you 73 questions in a short amount of time.
15: I know.
13: How long have you been in LA?
15: 10 years.
13: What's the most underrated thing in LA?
15: The nature.
13: What is a perfect weekend trip out of LA?
15: Jumping on a plane to Cabo.
13: What are three words to describe living in LA?
15: Beautiful, exciting, dream-fulfilling, if you hyphenate, make it one word.
13: That's a cool monkey you got there. What's your favorite spirit animal?
15: Bear. Do you want to come all the way in?
13: Yes.
15: Do you mind taking your shoes off? Sorry, I'm Asian, so.
13: I'm not much of a shoe guy anyway, so.
15: Ah, well, I like your socks.
13: What genre of music should we have behind this interview?
15: 90s hip-hop.
13: Who's your favorite living musician?
15: Brad Paisley.
13: Who's your favorite non-living musician?
15: Tupac.
13: If your life was a song, what would the title be?
15: Somehow She's Still Going.
13: What's the last hobby you picked up?
15: Golf.
13: What's the geekiest thing about you?
15: My personality.
13: What topic would you own in trivia?
15: Technics.
13: If you instructed a college class, what would the subject be?
15: Contemporary studies and beatboxing.
13: If you taught a kindergarten class, what would the subject be?
15: It's not a subject, but it's important to teach kids to be nice to each other and that no one should ever sit alone at recess or lunch.
13: What's something you can't be subjected to for too long?
15: Someone belittling someone else.
13: What is one thing you would love to be asked if you were interviewed by Zach Galifianakis?
15: Zach Galifianakis. Oh, because mm-hmm. Because I'm between two ferns. Mm-hmm. I actually don't think those are ferns. Sorry.
13: What's the best exercise?
15: My trainer, Alicia, has me do this thing on the T-Rex, and it's always fun.
13: Can you show me your favorite yoga move?
15: No, because I hate yoga.
13: What's your favorite movie in the past 5 years?
15: Her.
13: What's your favorite movie of all time?
15: A Woman Under the Influence.
13: It's really nice outside.
15: It is. Do you want to go outside?
13: Yep.
15: Okay.
13: Let's do it.
15: Watch out for this coffee table because it has a sharp edge and I have lots of bruises on my legs to prove that I have not learned my lesson.
13: What's a movie you laughed the hardest during?
15: Bridesmaids.
13: What's a movie you cried the hardest during?
15: John Doe, starring Gary Cooper and Barbara Stanwyck.
13: What's the best animated movie ever created?
15: Finding Nemo.
13: What's the coolest thing in this house?
15: Coolest thing in this house. Well, I have a few of these things, and one of them is in this room.
13: What's the coolest thing you've ever seen?
15: My sister graduate magna cum laude from law school.
13: What's the coolest thing about Japan?
15: The people.
13: Nihongo anaseru to yo no wa hontou desu ka?
15: Hai, mochiron. 私は東京で育ちました。どこで日本語を学びましたか?
10: I know, right? Interesting.
15: Okay.
10: What's the best first date idea?
15: Probably doing some kind of fun sport or activity.
10: What's the worst first date idea?
15: Bunny ranch in Vegas.
10: What is love?
15: What is love? That's a huge loaded question that I do not know the answer to, so if you find out, please DM me and let me know.
10: What's the weirdest thing a guy has said or done to try to impress you?
15: It's always weird when a guy insults you to get your attention.
10: What's the funniest pickup line a guy could use on a girl?
15: I don't think that pickup lines ever work, so my advice to you is to never use them.
10: In a world where this actually happens and you use pickup lines, what's the best pickup line you would use on a guy?
15: I would go up to a guy in front of all of his friends and say, I'm late, and it's yours.
10: Olivia, a man on this iPad over there would like to ask you a question.
16: Hey, Olivia, what flowers should I get my girlfriend? You got these nice roses right here.
15: Beautiful. All right, other option?
16: Or something a little more
15: elegant. He picks his
16: eloquent.
15: Nose on the way over. Or an orchid. Roses. That's easy. You want to go outside, right?
10: Yeah.
15: Okay.
10: Who's the last person you texted?
15: Probably my mom, as lame as that sounds.
10: Facebook, Twitter, or Instagram?
15: Twitter.
10: Best comic book ever created?
15: Best comic book ever created, Why the Last Man, hands down.
10: Best superhero ever created?
15: I'm going to go with Rogue from X-Men.
10: Best video game ever created?
15: Halo.
10: Best video game console ever created?
15: Xbox.
10: What monster would you destroy with a giant sword while wearing Oculus Rift?
15: A six-headed Hydra.
10: What color dress did you wear to your prom?
15: Red.
10: Blow dry or air dry?
15: I would love to be the person who was getting blow dries every day, but unfortunately it becomes an air dry.
10: Do you dress up every morning?
15: I also would love to be the person who gets dressed up every morning, does full hair and makeup, and has my clothes laid out for me, but I'm just not that person. I don't have the energy. And this was actually wrinkled before we started this whole little conversation.
10: Who is your fashion icon?
15: I don't really have an icon, but I'm inspired by people every day, a lot of celebrities and actresses who come out looking so amazing.
10: What are three things that are always in your purse?
15: Clark's Botanicals lip gloss, my portable Wi-Fi, and Proactive Plus wipes.
10: What's your favorite food?
15: Thai.
10: What's your least favorite food?
15: Foie gras.
10: Favorite dessert?
15: Pie.
10: Favorite thing to order at a bar?
15: Probably a Saint Germain because it makes me feel fancy.
10: Who's a person you'd love to have a Saint Germain with?
15: My best friend.
10: Who's an historical figure you'd love to have a Saint Germain with?
15: Thaddeus Stevens.
10: If you had a Saint Germain with President Obama, what would you ask him?
15: I'd ask him if he had any regrets.
10: If you could play an historical figure in a movie, who would it be?
15: Probably Oprah, just because she texted me earlier and was like, hey, it's O. Will you play me if they ever do a movie about me? And I was like, it's O. I'm going to check my schedule, but I'm pretty busy.
10: What's been the best thing about 2014?
15: Probably that federal judges said that it is unconstitutional for gays not to be allowed to be married.
10: Do you have a goal for 2015?
15: I do make goals, but I don't like to say them out loud.
10: What is a current trend you hope doesn't exist in 100 years?
15: Selfies.
10: Well, it's nice out, but I think this is all the fresh air I need.
15: Oh, you don't... You want to go back inside?
10: Yeah.
15: All right. I just want to say that you're kind of demanding as a house guest. You know, you want to go in, out, up, down.
10: Olivia, my apologies. I have something called choice anxiety, and the only cure for it is a question. Kittens or puppies?
15: Puppies.
10: What was your first pet?
15: A Cocker Spaniel.
10: What was your first pet's name?
15: Ginger Snap Lady.
10: What's the ugliest breed of dog?
15: Those Chinese ones with the weird hair.
10: Favorite country to visit?
15: Italy.
10: Last country you visited?
15: Can't remember if it was Canada or Sweden.
10: Country you wish to visit?
15: Ireland.
10: Underwater or outer space?
15: Outer space.
10: Where would you spend retirement?
15: With my friends and my family.
10: Best gift you've ever received?
15: A picture of a monkey.
10: Best gift you've ever given?
15: I helped my sister get through law school.
10: What's your favorite board game?
15: Taboo. It's the game of unspeakable fun.
10: Biggest learning experience of your life?
15: When my grandmother died.
10: Proudest moment of your life?
15: Whenever I see how smart my niece is.
10: What are you most excited about in life right now?
15: Everything.
10: Olivia, I have one last question for you.
15: Yes.
10: Can you give me some life advice in Japanese?
15: Sure. Mizu o nomonaides.
10: Konnichiwa.
15: Konnichiwa. Ja mata.
10: Okay. See you around town.
15: Good to see you. Hey, how do you keep those socks clean on the streets?
10: I read a few books here and there. Olivia, would you subscribe to the Vogue channel?
15: Yeah.
17: Hey, Daniel, how are you?
18: I'm good, how are you?
17: Good.
13: Victoria.
17: Good.
13: Hey, it's good to see you.
17: Hi, welcome.
13: Thank you. I came from America to ask you 73 questions in your new store.
17: Thank you.
13: What's the first thing you do when you wake up in the morning?
17: I check on my kids.
13: What's the daily ritual?
17: I'm up at 6 a.m. working out.
13: Do you have any pets?
17: That'll be Coco Chanel, the bulldog who lives in L.A.
13: Do you have any pet names for your kids?
17: I do, but if I tell you, they'll be mortified.
13: What's one rule your kids consistently ignore?
17: Don't play football in the house.
13: What's the greatest thing

0: stuffy dress over here.
1: What's the best fashion secret you've ever learned?
0: Less is more.
1: If you ran the world, what's one law you would enact?
0: If? Do you mean when? When I run the world, I'm going to make it the law that everybody has to do a little something philanthropic.
1: If you had to wear one thing for the rest of your life, what would it be?
0: Knickers.
1: How do you get dressed in the morning?
0: Socks, knickers, vest, dress.
1: What do you wear when you need to relax?
0: My Lanvin pajamas.
1: Besides cell phone and a purse, what are three things you always have in your bag?
0: Byredo hand cream, number 23 makeup forever, lip liner, and my credit card.
1: Victoria, would you mind putting on that other pair of sunglasses? I think they'll make a perfect gift for someone. What's one question you like to be asked more often?
0: Would you like an early night?
1: What's one question you hate being asked?
0: Why don't you smile?
1: Good question. Why don't you smile?
0: I'm smiling on the inside. I feel that I have a responsibility to the fashion community.
1: Those last sunglasses are great. I think I'll take
0: thank
1: them.
0: Thank you.
2: Let me wrap them up. Don't forget. Alina's in the fitting room upstairs.
0: Thank you so much. Thank you.
1: What's your favorite vacation spot?
0: Napa Valley.
1: What's a country you like to visit?
0: I'd love to go to Kenya.
1: If you bring one thing from the States to England, what would it be?
0: A fanny pack.
1: What's one piece of clothing in your wardrobe that David hates?
0: He loved everything in my wardrobe.
1: What's one piece of clothing in David's wardrobe that you hate?
0: I don't really like that full-on Gucci look that he pushed a few years ago.
1: If you could take back one look you ever wore, what would it be?
0: The full Gucci look in leather that I wore a few years ago.
1: This must be Alina.
0: You look beautiful.
3: Thank you. If you could teach any subject at school, what would it be?
0: Singing. I'm going to get you another dress.
3: Thank you.
1: Victoria, what's your favorite food?
0: Japanese.
1: Favorite drink?
0: Hot sake.
1: If you could have a date with someone, living or dead, who would it be?
0: My husband.
1: What is one thing in this world that we need to get rid of?
0: AIDS.
1: Do you believe in free will or destiny?
0: I believe that free will leads you to your destiny.
1: What's one thing you cannot live without?
0: My Velcro rollers.
1: What is the definition of misery?
0: Kathy Bates.
1: Besides LA, what city do you visit the most?
0: Paris.
1: What is your idea of a perfect date?
0: A night in with my husband.
1: Do you believe in love at first sight?
0: Absolutely.
1: At first sight, what made you fall in love with David?
0: Duh.
1: At what age were you the happiest?
0: I'm really happy right now.
1: Great.
3: Hi, Victoria.
0: Hey.
3: A man from America would like to ask you a question.
0: Okay.
4: Hey, Victoria, I'm finally ready to propose to my girlfriend. I just need to know, should I use my grandma's old wedding ring or should I get a brand new diamond ring?
1: Now that is a tough question. What's it gonna be?
0: I'd get a new one. Don't give her that rope heel thing.
1: What's your spirit animal?
0: A swan.
1: What's your favorite type of animal print?
0: Leopard.
1: If your life were a movie, what would the title be?
0: The Hunger Games.
1: It's taken.
0: Really?
1: If you could have any superpower in the world, what would it be?
0: I would be able to work out and sleep at the same time.
1: What's one song that always makes you dance?
0: Marvin Gaye, Gotta Give It Up.
1: What are three words to describe London?
0: Inspiring, energetic, multicultural.
1: What's the one thing everyone should do when in London?
0: Come to London and visit my store.
1: What do you like most about Americans?
0: The positive energy.
1: Besides LA, where would you live?
0: New York.
1: How would your kids answer that?
0: New York.
1: If you could bring back one look from your 20s, what would it be?
0: None. Have you seen those Spice Girls films?
1: I was in middle school at the time. Of course I did.
0: Okay.
1: Victoria, what's the one word you use too much?
0: Gray area, and I know that's two words.
1: What's one vice you wish you would give up?
0: I don't have a vice.
1: If you could be a pro at any sport, what would it be?
0: Tennis.
1: If you could star in one movie, what would it be?
0: I starred in Spice World, the movie, and I am still waiting for my Outstanding Achievement Award.
1: Who would you want to write your biography?
0: Me.
1: What would the name be of your autobiography?
0: It's a work in progress.
1: What phrase would define how you live your life?
0: Positive energy and creative visualization.
1: What's your biggest goal for 2015?
0: To really learn more and figure out what I can do to really help and make a difference.
1: Where do you go when you need to be alone?
0: I can't go anywhere on my own. My kids follow me everywhere.
1: What's one thing about you people would be surprised to know?
0: Comedy gold.
1: If you could choose anyone in the world to live next door to you, who would it be?
0: Mr. Valentino lives next door to me, and it doesn't get much better than that.
1: If you could do a duet with one person, who would it be?
0: I've duetted with Sir Elton John, and it doesn't get much better than that.
1: If you can give yourself advice at age 13, what would it be?
0: Your skin's gonna clear up, and it's all gonna be fine.
1: If you could do something else with your life, what would it be?
0: I wouldn't do anything else with my life.
1: Victoria, last question. Do you take American Express?
0: It's on the house.
1: You are too kind. That is so nice of you.
0: Thank you so much.
1: Thank you, Victoria.
0: Safe journey. For more 73 questions, subscribe to the Vogue channel.
1: Hey, Awkwafina.
5: Hey, have a seat.
1: Thank you so much. I'm so glad to be here.
5: Welcome to K-Town.
1: And I'm thrilled to ask you 73 questions.
5: Me too. I'm very excited. I'm actually running around to some meetings right now, but I think we're going to make it work.
1: We're going to make it work. But before we do,

0: How can I address you? We're gonna go by Nora or Awkwafina for this?
1: That depends on if we're married or not.
0: So, how did you come to land on Awkwafina anyway?
1: When I was 15 or 16, I thought that the name Awkwafina was great, hilarious. I never thought anyone would ever call me that. Cut to now, where everyone calls me that, so that's good.
0: Did any other names make the list?
1: Kimchi jjigae. Getting jjigae with it. I want to make jjigae jokes.
0: Yeah, that doesn't roll off the tongue.
2: Can I clear some room for you?
1: Yes, please. Thank you, Chris.
2: I got you, Mom.
0: Right. What's the name that you give on your Starbucks orders?
1: I like putting Michelle Pfeiffer, all F's in the Pfeiffer. Throws them off a little bit.
0: What's the biggest difference between Nora and Awkwafina?
1: One has acid reflux, the other one yells a lot.
0: What's the biggest similarity?
1: We both love soup. I love New England clam chowder.
0: Mmm. What's your favorite borough in New York City?
1: I gotta say Queens. Gotta say Queens.
0: What's the most underrated thing in Queens?
1: The food and the diversity of the food and the availability of the food.
0: And what would you say is the best kept secret in New York City?
1: I couldn't tell you.
0: Cheat answer. Let's get at it.
1: All right, I'm just going to go check out if you want to come with.
0: Let's do it. So as a born and bred New Yorker, what's your opinion of Los Angeles?
1: I like LA. It's the same weather every day. I get to drive everywhere. It's great.
0: And what's the best part of LA?
1: The best part is being near all kinds of bodies of water. We got pools, we got oceans, we got reservoirs, we got a little lake.
0: Look at that. You got your swimming pool right there. But what's the worst part about Los Angeles?
1: I say the worst thing about being LA is how big it is. I once tried to walk from Koreatown to Santa Monica. Didn't work out. It's a long day's journey into night.
0: After New York, where would you say you feel most at home?
1: Probably an abandoned school bus hurling insults at trees.
0: Okay. What's always found in your carry-on?
1: I love a good facial spritz. I love spritzing my face when it needs it.
0: Who's your dream travel partner?
1: Say Jon Snow. I think he'd be a little reluctant at first, and then he'd be really helpful along the journey.
0: If you had to write another city guidebook, what city would it be for?
1: I love Seattle. I love to explore Seattle.
0: Coffee or tea?
1: Matcha.
0: Early bird or night owl?
1: I'm a night owl that goes to bed early and wakes up early, so I guess an early bird.
0: And what's a podcast you recommend for everyone?
1: Criminal. Yeah, shout out Phoebe. It's a great, great podcast.
0: If you could make a cameo in any film, TV show, or podcast, what would it be?
1: What was that show where, like, the cousin comes from another country and he starts all kinds of trouble? Balcony? Balky.
0: Perfect Strangers. Love
1: that
0: show.
1: One.
0: I love it. Okay, so paint me a picture. What does one day in Awkwafina's life look like?
1: One day in...
0: Just a typical day.
1: I wake up, probably wearing the same clothes that I've been wearing, and then I spend an hour or two crying or laughing, and then I put on some shoes and get out that door.
0: And how does your day usually end?
1: Usually ends with me on Sepulveda yelling at birds. Hey, did I check them all? Thank you.
0: If you're wearing a mood ring, what color would it be?
1: Probably the green brown that all mood rings are.
0: What does that mean?
1: It means that mood rings don't work. Thank you.
0: So what are you most excited about at this current moment in life right now?
1: I was going to go to Jimmy John's. I love the big Italian, so I'm excited about that. But I'm excited to be here right now with you.
0: And what are you putting off at this moment?
1: Probably going to Jimmy John's, getting that big Italian.
0: If you could listen to one instrument for the rest of your life, what would it be?
1: I'd say a flugelhorn.
0: You play flugelhorn?
1: No, I don't have the lungs for it.
0: Who always makes it onto your playlists?
1: Jamiroquai. He always wiggles his way in there.
0: If you could choose someone to cover one of your songs, who would it be?
1: The B-52s. I love
0: them. Oh, that's a good one. I love the B-52s.
1: I gotta go up to my room.
0: Oh, yeah,
1: are we good on time?
0: Oh, we're totally fine. We have like another 10 minutes. Don't
1: worry about it. Okay.
0: Awesome. So what's a rumor that you think would be funny to start about yourself?
1: That Awkwafina is the best and she has no flaws.
0: What's the last emoji that you remember using?
1: I like using the ambulance or the rocket that is aggressively blasting off.
0: And would you find yourself using Twitter or Instagram more?
1: I'm more active on Instagram, but I like to get the tea and the news from Twitter. Thank you. Love you, Chris.
0: Now, I remember watching your music videos when they first came out. How did it feel getting attention for the first time?
1: It was like a panic attack, reliving it over and over again, but also like very exciting.
0: That must have been exciting. You were getting a ton of buzz. But were you anxious or hesitant starting out putting yourself up on the internet like that?
1: There are several voices in my head. One was like, oh my God, are you really going to do this? And the other one was like, don't do it. And the third one was like, I mean, just do it. And so I listened and I did it and here we are.
0: Do you ever read the comments on YouTube?
1: I once met an old wise man under a tree. The tree had pickles and he said, never read the comments. So I listened.
0: That's pretty specific.
1: Yes.
0: So Awkwafina, you're a rapper, an actress, internet personality, comedian, an author, a host. What do you most identify with?
1: Probably DJ photographer.
0: What or who inspires most of your lyrics?
1: The stars at night, the sound of waves softly crashing onto one another, your voice.
0: Aw, thank you.
1: Mm-hmm.
0: So what comes first, the beat or the lyrics?
1: I gotta say the beat. The beat, it all starts with the beat.
0: Is it easier for you to write raps or jokes?
1: I would say jokes. Knock, knock, jokes.
0: What was the most memorable job that you had while getting your comedy up and running?
1: That would be the vegan bodega. Taught me a lot about customer service, a lot about retail.
0: There you go.
1: Want to come in?
0: Yeah, let's do it.
1: All right.
0: And what was your favorite job?
1: My favorite was probably working at the video store when I was 16 years old.
0: What film did you rent the most from there?
1: Beaches.
0: Beaches. Bette Midler.
1: Deep cut.
0: Sad movie. By the way, beautiful view.
1: It is. Check it out.
0: Look
1: it's gorgeous.
0: That. Los Angeles. So, Awkwafina, when did you realize you could first make people laugh?
1: I developed humor as a defense mechanism when I was like 4, actually after the passing of my mom. I wanted to be an emblem of joy and not an emblem of sorrow.
0: That's touching. Was there a particular moment you realized you wanted to be a comedian?
1: When I was about 5 or 6, I had this crowd rolling, right? I remember going home at night, sitting awake as a child and wondering if like the laughs were real or if they just felt bad.
0: And you were so young.
1: Yeah.
0: But there's also so much heart in your SNL monologue.
1: Thank you.
0: What did that experience feel like? It must have been surreal.
1: It was amazing to be able to deliver a monologue that took more of a serious turn. I think it's one thing to imagine being on that stage and another to imagine tearing up. And that's what that moment meant to me, for sure. Mm.
0: Well, have you met Lucy Liu since that monologue?
1: No, I'm meeting her on Saturday. I'm really nervous. What do you wear to that? You know, she's so cool. I don't know what I'm going to do. I'm going to be shivering. I don't know.
0: That's so exciting. What does it mean being a woman in comedy?
1: What it means to be a woman in comedy, I think being a woman in comedy means kind of building up that collective camaraderie with the truths, the sometimes sad and funny truths of being a woman, but also using it to empower, using it to encourage, using it to laugh, to further improve womanhood in general.
0: Are you annoyed of being asked that question?
1: I mean, it's fine. It's fine.
0: I've heard through the grapevine you're creating your own show right now. Are there any spoilers you can reveal?
1: Yeah, at the end, everyone dies in the spaceship.
0: What 3 words are used to describe an Awkwafina set?
1: Fun, full of joy, frolicking joyfully.
0: Fantastic. Now, I also hear you're great at impressions.
1: No, I'm not. I mean, like, where'd you hear that from? Like, I'm not, like, that good. Like, it's not like I just want to do them all the time, but if, like, you asked, maybe I would, but I probably
0: did
1: wouldn't do it unprompted. It's like, really, how you feel and if you want to hear one.
0: Can you do one?
1: Oh, okay. All right, how about this one? This is a deep cut. Okay, ready?
0: Yeah.
1: Where's the string beans? Right? Wait, let me do it one more time. It's better when I do it.
0: Okay.
1: Where's the string beans? I just left them on the table. They're gone now. Name it. You know? Now? It's older, so forget it.
0: I have no idea what that was, but I loved it.
1: Thank you.
0: Now,
1: I have a script that was about an Asian American woman.
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